0: the nightly spirit, your girl Darlene. That's Jesus. I do. That's Mariah Carey featuring the Clark Sisters. DIY projects. Let me just say this. You get to save money. You learn new skills. You feel like you did something that you can be proud of. And you posting all on all your social media pages. And then you got control over the timing of when the project is finished. When you do DIY, right? But on the other hand, you've got professionals that do this all the time. Safety is involved. Permits are required sometimes. Specialized tools are needed, and you don't know nothing about all that. But and then, you know what? Mistakes can be costly. So which one are you? Are you a DIYer, or do you just hire a professional from the start? Tell us your name. Where are you calling from?
1: Yeah, it's James English, calling from Jonesboro, Georgia. Well, thoughts are on the do-it-yourself person. I look at it this way. You can try it yourself. If you mess up the project, you're going to have to call someone anyway. But at least you try it.
0: Thank you. I appreciate you sharing that with us. You know, DIY may cost less money, but it might take more time. Hiring may cost more money, but it could save stress and energy. And plus, like my husband says, I can have insurance on them. And if they mess up, they got to pay me. I get it. But you know, 1-877-345-7747. We're talking DIY projects. They're so popular these days. Everybody want to paint their house black and have the little brown colors on. You see what I'm saying? Or they paint their house white and trimming it in black. Everybody doing that. Everybody got the granite marble tops and stuff and all of that. And it's nice. It looks nice. But sometimes you need to hire a professional to do that. But you're trying to save money. You just rather go and buy the things and do it yourself, right? Which one are you? Hire a professional or DIY? Call me. Let's talk about it. 1-877-345-7747. It's your girl, Darlene, on the Nightly Spirit. Oh.

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0: That's Darryl Walls and PJ Morton with Able on the Nightly Spirit. And we're talking about DIY projects. Everybody's into them these days, okay? And if you're not, then you will be. Just go on TikTok and Instagram. They'll have you up all night going, "Ooh, wee, that's nice." Which one are you? Are you a DIYer or are you a hire a professional right now type of person? What's your name? Where are you calling from?
1: My name is Tina. I'm calling from Cleveland, Ohio. And I am a DIY woman. Always have been. I have 9 brothers. They taught me everything I need to know in fixing, painting, and repairing. And if something come in the mail that got to be put together, I can do it.
0: Yeah, I love it. I love it. Hey, listen, learning new skills is a good thing, and it makes you feel good. And saving money, especially in times like these, is very important. But expertise does matter. Time and safety matters. All of that. So I'm going to have you a nice little selfie session coming up in about 15 minutes after Marette Brown Clark and Jason Nelson featuring Madison Ryan Ward on the Nightly Spirit.

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0: It is the Nightly Spirit, your girl Darlene. Man, I am so excited to have my sister on the line. Hey girl, it's Tasha Page Lockhart, y'all.
1: Hey, sis.
0: What up, sis? How you feel, girl?
1: I feel amazing. How are you?
0: I'm doing fabulous with your bad self. Hey, listen, we gonna come back, family. She's got new music, but we gonna catch up with her. We gonna catch up with Tasha.
1: We got a lot to catch up about.
0: You know what I'm saying? Tasha Page Lockhart, y'all. Coming up 17 minutes away.

0: It's Nightly Spirit, your girl Darlene, the singing Tasha Pop. 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
1: Oh my God. Y'all look, don't know how far back me and Darlene go. Like,
0: they don't
1: know. We almost 20 years in this thing.
0: Period. They have no idea. Listen, we used to be 1, 2, 3 o'clock in the morning worshiping at the Sea Room together.
1: Yeah, that's it. That's
0: it. We used to shut it down.
1: We
0: you
1: sure
0: hear me?
1: Did. We sure did. And she would come over to our church. I was a member of Bishop Jerron C. Williams Church, New Life
0: yes.
1: International Family Church. We had that church over there. It was like a industrial area warehouse on Snap Fingerwoods Drive in Panola.
0: That's
1: and
0: right.
1: Darlene would come over there and sing. And I just thought she had the most beautiful, angelic voice. Oh my
0: Aww.
1: Goodness. And I tell her all the time I miss hearing her sing. And so it's just to see what God is doing in your life and how he has just expanded you and just made your name known to the world. Like, I'm just so proud of you. I really
0: thank
1: am.
0: You, Tasha. Thank you so much. And you know, that's mutual, because I'm trying to tell y'all something, family. God did some stuff. It was almost like we were in a conditioning season.
1: Yes.
0: You
1: yes.
0: know what I'm saying?
1: Yeah.
0: Like, he was just like, okay, I see where I'm going to use y'all in the kingdom
1: mm-hmm.
0: later. But I'm conditioning y'all right.
1: Absolutely. We were in training.
0: Weren't we in training?
1: Yeah.
0: And I love it. I love it. And family, listen, I'm catching up with my sister, because first of all, I was so elated to hear that you are expecting.
1: Yeah. Baby, the bump is bumping, okay?
0: The bump is bumping. Oh my God.
1: Did you
0: expect to be expecting?
1: No. I did not.
0: I thought
1: I had COVID. My husband
0: really?
1: Had never been to Miami. So I took him to Miami for his birthday. We spent like 4 days there. We had an amazing time. But I started feeling sick on the way. Okay. I started feeling sick on the way home. Like, on the flight. I'm like, babe, I feel like I'm about to throw up. Like, it was just coming at me all at once. So I said, as soon as we land, I'm going to go straight to the store. I'm going to get a COVID test. I took the COVID test. Negative. I said, okay, so what is it? I was 2 seconds from going to the ER. That's how bad I was feeling.
0: Oh,
1: I'm
0: wow.
1: like, let me just try a pregnancy test. Let me just try. Let me go back for you to give you some context.
0: Okay.
1: My youngest son is 17 years old.
0: Mm-hmm.
1: So the doctor told me that because I had some procedures done before, I had a lot of scar tissue and everything. He was like, you're not going to have any more children. You're done.
0: Oh.
1: And that was in 2008. And so
0: Whoa.
1: I hadn't been on birth control, none of that, you know, and here I am. Found out
0: what?
1: I was pregnant January the 12th. We just got married June 2026. January
0: right.
1: 12th, I'm pregnant.
0: Wow.
1: Yeah, yeah. So, you know,
0: I'm 25 and then, listen, fam.
1: Yeah, June 2025.
0: I ain't playing with you.
1: June 2025 and January 12th, 2026, I'm pregnant. Yeah,
0: I know you tripped out. Like, how did you take that news?
1: I was excited,
0: yes.
1: But to be honest, it came all down on me at once because
0: yeah.
1: you know with the new music coming, did the press release for the joint venture with Ty Scott. You
0: yeah.
1: know, it was just so much excitement and so many plans that we had to do a lot of things. And at my age, at 43 years old, everyone's concerned. My doctor's concerned. My husband is concerned. Okay, cut
0: right.
1: your travel in half. We got to do this. We got to do. And I get it. And so I haven't been able to do all of the things that I'm conditioned to do
0: mm-hmm.
1: when I'm in promo mode. You know,
0: okay.
1: I know how to promote a song. I've been doing
0: yeah.
1: this, you know, for a very long time. And it's like, usually right now, I'm going from city to city. I'm in
0: yeah.
1: the studio with people. I'm here. I'm
0: yeah.
1: there. Singing the song, performing it and all of that. But because I'm pregnant now, I'm not able to do as much as I would, you know, if I wasn't. And so
0: right.
1: it was kind of discouraging. It was kind of like, okay, I've been waiting for this I haven't released a solo song in 6 years.
0: Right.
1: And so I'm like, I've been waiting for this, waiting for the circumstances to be right, waiting for the right partnerships. And now
0: mm-hmm.
1: all the pieces are in place and now I'm pregnant. So I was like, okay, God, if can't nobody else do this, it's going to be you. You made it happen. This is a miracle. You know
0: what
1: I'm saying?
0: It's a miracle and it's beautiful.
1: I
0: love it because it's like God is saying something big
1: Absolutely.
0: To you and your husband. Like
1: yes.
0: for 17 years?
1: Yeah.
0: Come on.
1: Yeah.
0: Like.

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0: What up, y'all? It's your man Tyrese, and this is my girl Darlene McCoy
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0: family. He's on the way. That's Tasha Page Lockhart with her bad self. Listen, Tasha, did you produce that one?
1: I did, along with my uncle. His name is Charles Ali Harris. Really? I wrote the lyrics. Yeah, my mom's brother. It's a family affair, I'm telling you.
0: Y'all something else over there.
1: We've been working together for over 20 years. We're family. He knows me. I know him. And it's such a vibe. Like, it's just one of the type of songs. You can't sit still when this song is on. Absolutely, it's impossible. Not. If you don't move when you hear that, first of all, it starts with the old record sound, and then that organ comes screaming in. It's giving Midnight Musical. And yes. Then when that beat drop, it's yes. Like, oh my God. Yeah, it's one of the ones.
0: Fire, yeah, thank man. You. I'm so glad to hear you're doing new music. Just look at your life. Look how God is just continuing to bless you and lift you and then multiply you.
1: Yes.
0: Beautiful.
1: It is. And sometimes we have to press and push to be able to celebrate those things, because the enemy always wants to try to distract you in your greatest moments.
0: Yeah.
1: When you're experiencing so much joy and so many blessings from the Lord, he's going to try. I'm in Detroit right now. My oldest son was in a car accident yesterday.
0: Oh no.
1: We got on the road. On the road and said, hey, we're going to drive 10 hours. I got to come look my baby in his face.
0: There you go.
1: You know, had just told me 10 minutes before the accident, Mama, I'm ready to make some changes. I'm ready to do. Bless 10 you. Minutes later, he called me from the car, the ambulance pulling up. Mama, I was in a car accident. I said, the devil is big mad and God is going to get the glory out of this.
0: Come on. Yeah. And that's it. Yeah. That is it. I just want to encourage somebody tonight, because what you just said, it just kind of matches what I've been hearing from my circle of friends and everybody. It's like the enemy is coming for blood right now.
1: Yeah.
0: He's coming at your family members. He's coming at everybody. But I hear the Lord saying, yeah, I got to get what's closest to your heart.
1: Yeah. Yeah.
0: Because we done tested and tried everything and you didn't shake.
1: Mm-hmm.
0: But the enemy is like, yeah, I'm coming for your heart. And guess what? She's still standing.
1: Absolutely.
0: He's alive.
1: Yes.
0: He's still standing. God is continuing to show himself strong in every one of these situations. So we just got to give thanks for everything, regardless.
1: Oh, yeah, because this could have been another way. I could have been making an announcement tonight.
0: Come on.
1: And I just give God praise. I give God praise. This same son, 4 years ago, was stabbed.
0: What?
1: And he was stabbed at a gas station and robbed in his stomach from in the middle of his chest to the middle of his back and stabbed all across his left arm.
0: Oh,
1: and
0: my God.
1: He told me, he said, Mom, I knew I was dying, but with the little strength I had left, I screamed out, the blood of Jesus, I shall live. My son don't even go to church, but that seed of righteousness that's been placed in him, even as a child, me having him on that front row, nights, I'm up while my husband is snoring sleep. I'm up in the middle of the night. Oh,
0: amen. Hallelujah.
1: Calling out my kid's name, the power of prayer.
0: Yeah. People don't understand right there. The authority that we have, the scripture says that we are seated in heavenly places.
1: Yeah.
0: Far above principalities and powers. So we got authority over the things, but we get so caught up in our feelings, we don't even want to use our power.
1: Yeah. And so many of us have untapped power.
0: Yeah.
1: You sitting on your power.
0: Yeah.
1: And one of the enemy's greatest tools that he uses in the body of Christ is to keep your mouth closed. He uses shame, condemnation, fear to keep your mouth closed. As long as you're not saying nothing, you're going to stay bound. You're going to stay sick. You're going to stay in poverty. You're going to stay. See, condemnation. I don't even know how we got here. Condemnation is a tool used by the enemy to keep you from bringing about a change.
0: Woo!
1: It constantly reminds you and brings your sin in front of you. But conviction comes from the Lord to help you bring about a change.
0: Woo!
1: So it's the two, condemnation and conviction, it's the two contrasts. But you got to lean into the conviction part, because God is saying, listen, I'm bringing this to your remembrance. I allowed you to be triggered by that thing so that you can address it. Sometimes when we're triggered, we want to say, oh, I don't know, I stay away from this because it's triggering me. You need to pay attention to those triggers, because God is allowing you to be triggered. He's allowing that thing to jar you, to get your attention. You still feel the sting of it because he's trying to do something in you. He's trying to let you know, like, hey, this is an area where you need to address, and I'm ready to do the work. I'm ready.
0: Hallelujah. Girl,
1: we having a revival.
0: Let me tell you something.
1: You hear me?
0: Listen, I ain't messing with you now. Look, y'all know she ain't just no artist. This one right here, got deliverance in her soul. I just praise God for you. I'm looking forward to my grandmother used to say, we bringing in the sheaves.
1: That's it.
0: We're going to be rejoicing, yeah. Bringing in the sheaves. I don't know what a sheave is, but... Okay. But we gonna, yes, you gonna be bringing them in.
1: All of that.
0: Yeah, all of that. All of that. Tasha, I love you so much.
1: I love you too.
0: Thanks for hanging out with me today.
1: Anytime.
0: All right, family, coming up, I got Sybil Wilkes joining us with another news update on the Nightly Spirit.

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1: I know this song does not feel vintage vaultish, but it actually qualifies. Here is Hezekiah Walker with Every Praise from my vintage vault on the Nightly Spirit.

But I, with shouts of grateful praise, will sacrifice to you what I have vowed I will make good. I will say salvation comes from the Lord. Now, tonight's scripture was spoken by the prophet Jonah while he was inside the huge fish that God sent to spare his life after it disobeyed God's command. Now, you can imagine how it reeked almost unbearably inside the fish's digestive system. For 8 verses, Jonah had talked about how bad his life was and how he was in the depths of despair and how he didn't see a way out. And all that was true, but it didn't change his situation. Then, in the midst of the stink and difficulties, he suddenly offered up a sacrifice of praise and surrender. And that's what caused God to go to work and have that fish to put Jonah back on dry ground to fulfill his destiny. Now, you may be in a stinkish situation tonight, family. You could even think about what you've done wrong or how you're not treated right or how you're not getting well, but all of that creates an atmosphere of doubt, defeat, and negativity that keeps you where you are. Think about Jonah. Be more like Jonah and send up a shout of praise. Send up faith. Send up hope. Because you're about to see that negative situation turn all the way around in your favor. I promise you that. Coming up, I'm going to pray for us. 15 minutes away on the Nightly Spirit.

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0: I wish I had a witness tonight. 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The question is simply this. What did he see?
1: He saw the best.
0: I can't get no help up in here. Because there are some folk in here that people have wrote you off. Said you would never amount to anything. Said that you would never end up being anywhere. But Myron, tell him one more time. What did he see?
1: He saw the best.
0: When mama said you would never be nothing. When aunties and uncles said that you would never amount to anything. When daddy didn't come home anymore. He didn't look at you and say that you weren't going to make it. God looked.

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So it is. It is so. Amen. Now when we pray, we want to end that with a declaration, a decree. So I'm speaking for all of you listening, starting here, starting now. The things that hurt you in the past won't control your future. Starting now, this is a new day. This is your Exodus. You are officially

0: Father, we thank you that even when we make mistakes and bring trouble on ourselves, as Jonah did, you will cover us with mercy and you give us a second chance. God, we thank you for that. You know that we're not perfect when you choose us, but you choose us anyway. You cover us with your mercy, your favor, and your grace. And God, all things end up working out for our good anyway, and we glorify you for that tonight. And we offer up this shout of a grateful praise, God, because you don't have to be such a merciful God, but you are to us. And we declare that you are our God, and we surrender ourselves to you. We believe that you're going to get us where we're supposed to be, and that we're going to reach our destiny. And we pray, Father, that you just keep us as we make these decisions to continue to move forward in your will and in your name. Amen. Family, that ends another night of the Nightly Spirit. It's your girl, Darlene. I hope you had a great night with me tonight. I had a good time with y'all, but I'll do it again tomorrow. So until then, I want you to stay safe, stay blessed, and stay woke. Good night.
1: It's time to turn up the radio. Darlene, it's your Darlene, Darlene, Darlene, Darlene. Darlene McCall, on the Nightly Spirit.
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And you know, every morning I wake up to get my praise on with 102.5 Praise Charlotte. You should do the same.

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Amen. Now when we pray, we want to end that with a declaration, a decree. So I'm speaking for all of you listening, starting here, starting now. The things that hurt you in the past won't control your future. Starting now, this is a new day. This is your exodus. You are officially released. Now sing it for me, Leandrea.

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1: Put those hands together all across the building tonight. 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Hallelujah. I don't know about you tonight, but...

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2: May we please pause for a minute of prayer, because when prayers become a habit, blessings become a daily occurrence. A prayer of gratitude can be as simple as saying or thinking, "Thank you, God. I love you, and I praise your holy name." Prayers can be both spoken and thought, and are really best when that occurs at the same time. Because the essence of prayer is the feeling that is generated, whether it's physical or mental. Just think for a moment about how good it makes you feel when someone expresses their gratitude to you. That feeling of warmth that is indescribably pleasurable. It just outright makes you happy, regardless of what your mood was before that feeling of joy permeated your very being. Now multiply that feeling of joy by billions, as throughout the world and in countless different languages, we offer up our gratitude to God. Thank you, God. We love you, and we praise your holy name. Amen and hallelujah.
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Y'all clap your hands here, come on. 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
0: 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We'll be faith walking,
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0: and joy living on Get Up Mornings. Yeah.

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5: 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Mm-hmm. 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

Hi, this is Benjamin Smith, the writer of The Obituary Play. And when I come to Charlotte, I'm listening to Praise 102.5 and 610 AM. Amen, church. Amen.

play every day just for you. And today ain't gonna be no different. Ain't gonna be no different. We've got music lined up that's gonna bless your heart, as it always does. And we've got our praise break today, set and ready. DJ T-Storm is ready and raring to go. We've got our inspirational moment. We've got Friday Funnies, and I listened to this before I came on. Chris Tucker, boy, good God almighty. He's not just a friend of mine. He is one of the greatest comedians. Chris Tucker's bringing us our Friday Funnies today. And I want you to remember that this weekend is going to be Mother's Day. Hallelujah. Mother's Day. But let's get this show started. Call somebody up and let them know, as we walk our way into Mother's Day, that the new Donnie McClurkin Show is on the

Now, we want to celebrate Dante Bo and his birthday that's coming up on May the 10th. That's on Mother's Day. So happy Mother's Day on Sunday.

0: That was Josh Copeland, and before that you heard Open Door Season. Now let me say this about Josh Copeland. Now he's new on the scene, but that boy can sing. I'm going to meet him one day. That young man is a singer. And now it's time for our flashback song of the day.
1: What we're going to do right here is go back, back, back.
0: And today I'm taking you back to the year 1993, 33 years ago. Now, in the year 1993, The X-Files premiered on Fox Network. I never watched one of those shows, not one of The X-Files. Never had any interest in it. But I just want to let you all X-File fans know, it got its start 33 years ago in 1993. But one thing I am a fan of is the Canton Spirituals. And they broke into 1993 with this song, Hello Mother. And this is for every one of you mothers leading into Mother's Day. Canton Spirituals, Hello Mother.
2: I dreamed that I went home to live with Jesus. Can I get a witness? And when I got there, one of the first faces that I saw was Mama's face.

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0: I want to ask you something. 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

That was the Grammy Award winning Daryl Walls with the song Able. Congratulations again, Daryl. God bless you, man. And before that, we heard the Canton Spirituals with Hello Mother. And y'all better get your mother something great. My mother and my grandmother are gone. Y'all better get your mama something great. I ain't playing with y'all. Right now, I've got to take a break. But when I come back, we've got our Friday Funnies waiting for you, waiting for you. And I want you to remember, in just 15 more days, we will be in our spring concert. Haven't done a concert in over a year. And we're bringing together every one of the singers that have ever sung with me. And we're going to take a walk and a journey through my musical history, ending in the wonderful debut of the new album, finally, Donnie McClurkin. You don't want to miss this. It's going to be on Saturday, May the 23rd at Perfecting Faith Church at 7 p.m. So put that on your calendar, child. Put it on your calendar in Jesus' name. Now, don't go anywhere. We're going to take a break, but we'll be right back with more of the new Donnie McClurkin Show

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Welcome back to the new Donnie McClurkin Show. Listen, let's keep this music going. Here's Jonathan McReynolds, one of the singingest, songwritingest, producingest musical brothers you ever want to meet. Jonathan McReynolds with 8.

0: That was Jonathan McReynolds. Now it's time for you to take your medicine. It's time for every one of you to take your medicine. The Bible says that a merry heart does good, just like a medicine. Some of y'all are down in the doldrums and you're down in depression. Well, this one is just for you, and somebody just wants to laugh because you love smiling. This is just for you. Our Friday Funnies with none other than my friend, my brother, Chris Tucker. If y'all ready to get your laugh on, here we go. Hit it, Chris.
1: My mama, man, she didn't play, man. My mama made us go to church. Made us. 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We still had to go to church. 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Mama, can't the preacher come here sometimes? We always going to him. He can preach on the kitchen table, mama. Get up, you are going to church. Make me sick. Make it me late. She always talking about we making her late. And she ain't dressed neither. Walking around with her bra on. You are making me late. I can't get dressed fooling around with y'all. You can't get dressed because you ain't dressed, mama. You late too. We just a late family. Making me sick. She be mad at us every Sunday. She fix us some breakfast. She would fix us nothing. She be mad at us. We be so late, she got to eat it in the car. She come to the car with her food. And one time she brought it to the car and gave it to me to hold, but I didn't hear what she said, and I thought she was giving it to me. And I ate my mama breakfast, man. I ain't never seen her this mad before. All I heard was here. I didn't hear hold this. I didn't

0: better known as Mary Mary, featuring Kiara Sheard with God in Me. Now, I've got to take a break, but when I come back, I think DJ T-Storm's ready, y'all. I think you're ready. I think you're ready. Glory to God. He's smiling. He's ready. And we've got a praise break set up just for every single one of you. So stick and stay. More of the new Donnie McClurkin Show to go right after this.
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to the new Donnie McClurkin show. Yeah, you're smiling. I know. Because you know what time it is. It's time for our praise break. And we've got the one and only DJ T-Storm ready to give you that praise break that's going to get you going. All of this starts right now, DJ T-Storm. Hit it.

0: As your praise break for this weekend, I am DJ T-Storm at The Real T-Storm on all socials, especially on that Instagram. Big shout out to those who've been following me on there. Mary D. Suzette, also Pedro Torres Jr., Paige Mike Maker, and Betsy Love for Life, man. I appreciate the follow, man. Listen, I'm going to wish a very happy Mother's Day to my mom, my wife, my aunties, and all the aunties and moms out there, and the people that may have unfortunately lost their mom, man. Listen, my prayers go out to you. If you can, do something to celebrate their memory this weekend, okay? Grace and peace.
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2: That was a mix I've never heard before. That is a praise break classic, boy. I hope y'all enjoyed it like I did. I hope you did. But now, you know what time it is. You know what time it is. It's time for our shout-outs. And I think we've got some good shout-outs today, some real sensitive shout-outs today. So if you've got a shout-out that you want to leave for all of us to hear, well, please do so, because I'm telling you, sometimes shout-outs really minister to me. And I know that they minister to 5 million people listening. You can call us at 1-888-420-7710. That's 1-888-420-7710. And leave your shout out. And remember, when you do, leave your name. What did I say? Leave your name. What did I say? Leave your name. Leave where you're calling from and who you're giving this beautiful shout out to. Make it sensitive. Make it sweet. Make it powerful. Make it sound something like this. Shout that thing!
3: This is Kiki B from Louisville, Kentucky. I wanted to give a shout out to Joe Thomas, aka Coach Joe, for being not only my other half, but my patient half. Thank you for being there for me even when I don't make things easy. I want to give a shout out to my children, Chantel, Tiana, Tanaya, Takara, and AJ, all of my grandchildren. And I also want to give a shout out to Guy for doing what you're doing and blending mine and Joe's family. Thank you. And everybody, have a blessed day.
2: Kiki, God bless you. God bless your family. That blended family was ordained by God. Cherish it. Love your husband. Love your children and your husband's children who are now your children. God bless you and keep you. And keep me in your prayers too. Give my love to your family. All right, who's next? Shout that thing out.
4: I'm going to shout that thing out to my mother, to my son, my granddaughter. This is Christina from Boston, Massachusetts. Giving y'all a shout out. I love you all. The love family. God bless you guys.
2: Well, you just go ahead, Christina. Shout that thing out. I love your character. I love your approach with this thing. You got swag, girl. You got some swag. Thank you so much, all the way from Boston, Massachusetts. Thank you so much, my dearest. Give my love to your family. That was great. Now, who's next? Shout that thing out.
5: Giving a shout out to my son, Patrick Parks. Theology, serve God, work hard. Thank you, son. Happy birthday. This is your mom. Giving a shout out to Cheryl Freeman. Giving a shout out to Reverend Yancey. Giving a shout out to Sylvester Pope. My niece, Rhea Benton. Happy birthday. This is y'all mom.
2: Well, I'm glad they know who you are, because we don't know who you are. Because you didn't give your name, but you did give a great shout out. And I thank you so much, my dear, and bless you and your family. God bless you and God favor you, I pray. Now listen, if you've got a shout out that you want about 5 million people to hear, give us a call. Leave it right here at 1-888-420-7710. Now, I'm going to take another break, but when I come back, I've got an inspirational message just for you. 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
1: Hi, this is Donnie McClurkin, and I've got an inspirational message just for you. So many people think that it's so hard to hear from God and to get in touch with God. But I want you to know, He's just a prayer away, just that close to you. When you call on His name out of a sincere heart, God's ears are open to your cry. No matter whether it's for salvation, whether it's for some help, whether it's for support, whether it's just to worship, God's ears are open to your cry. That's the kind of God that He is. You don't have to jump through hoops in order for Him to pay attention to you. No, He hears you even before you call His name. And at the mention of His name, there are great wonders, there are great miracles. So don't you ever be so despondent that you forget that Jesus is just that close to you. Call His name. Obey Him, live holy. Call His name. And the Bible said He will say, "Here I am." He's just that close to you.

That was Fresh Start Worship with Mention. Keep Jesus first in your life. I'm telling you, keep God first and you will see great and mighty things happen. He will be the answer to every one of your problems. God bless you. Listen, I look forward to seeing you on May the 23rd. That's Saturday, May the 23rd. That's just 2 weeks away. It's going to be a great concert. It's going to be great to get back in front of that microphone and to sing you all the songs that we are just about to release. It all happens at Perfecting Faith Church, Freeport, New York, at 7 p.m. on Saturday, May the 23rd. Hopefully, I'll see you there. But until the next edition of the new Donnie McClurkin Show, walk in the favor of God. 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
3: Good morning, praise listeners. This is Bishop Keith Felton again with Trinity Christian Center, bringing you the glorious gospel of Jesus Christ. This morning's message is going to transform your life. It's going to enlighten what you see in the things of God, and it's going to help propel you to your next destiny in Jesus Christ. 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
2: God said, let us make man in our image, after our likeness, and let them have dominion over the fish of the sea and over the fowl of the air and over the cattle and every creepy thing on the earth that creepeth upon the earth. So God, verse 27, so God created man in his own image. In the image of God created he him, male and female created he. Amen. Go to Genesis, the second chapter. Just one, if you ain't got to flip. If you flipping, you got a New Age Bible. Second chapter. Let's go down to the sixth verse. But there went up a mist from the earth and watered the whole face of the earth. And the Lord God formed man of the dust of the ground and breathed into his nostrils the breath of life. And man became a what? Living soul. Amen. You may be seated there, right there, in the presence of the Lord. Amen. And we're going to go through some other scriptures, amen, but we're going to start our foundation with this right here, amen. How many of y'all know that when you read the Bible, you just don't read the Bible reads you. Amen. It reads you. When you look at the book of Genesis, the 26th chapter, for face value, you would think that God has already created man. He's already put him to work. Even in the scriptures, it says, and God said, let us make man in our image, in our likeness. But actuality, in this particular chapter, God is creating the spiritual aspect of a man, not the container, but the content. He created the content before he created the container. To let you know that we're more spiritual, to be in the image and likeness of God, it's not a physical thing, it's a spiritual thing. Our bodies are just encapsulating the very essence. The word essence, by definition, is just basic nature. The basic nature or essence of a man is your spirit. Are y'all hearing what I'm saying? So God went through great detail. I talked a little bit about this one Wednesday night, but it's worth repeating. God went through great detail first to create your insides. He went through great details to give us the image, the likeness, the ability to speak those things that are not as though they were. He took great lengths into creating the content before he created the container. So that's why the enemy is after the content, because he knows where God puts emphasis on, that's where power lies. And when you understand this, that we're in a spiritual warfare, that's why the Bible says we wrestle not against flesh and blood, an external thing doesn't matter in the spirit. And in the body of Christ, we have gotten so materialistic, so flesh conscious, so sea conscious, until we are not understanding the full gamut of our spiritual makeup. That life is designed to hinder your spirit. Life, listen, hardships, listen, setbacks, job, laying off, vacancies and this and that and the other, it's all designed to affect your spirit. Because Satan knows that when God created man, he didn't create the flesh first, he created the spirit first. And when man fell, man's spirit fell out of alignment with God, not his flesh. His flesh just reaped the consequences that from dust you come and dust you shall return. But he never said anything about his spirit. Y'all got to get this. You got to get this. If you come to church this morning for a happy message, this is happy. Amen. Because we need to be informed. We need to be informed to understand that everything that you're fighting now is a physical aspect affecting your spiritual development. It is you going through all the tricks and traumas and all the things that the world will throw at you only to resurface to keep your spirit guarded. Because sometimes the Satan knows that. See, Satan say they don't understand the process of how they got here. They don't understand that the enemy has put emphasis on the container and God has put emphasis on the content. But if the container is not satisfied, then the content in itself don't feel like they're successful. That's why we walk by faith and not by sight. They put it in the Bible for a reason. Because the Bible, the Holy Spirit knew that when man fell, we will be a very visual-minded people. We will be so visual-minded that we'll guard ourselves from Facebook. We'll guard ourselves through Facebook, Vogue magazines, Sears catalog. It doesn't make any difference because he knows that if I affect their external, they don't know who they are in the internal. And God began to share with me, say, but I want you to begin to teach more adamantly that build up my people's internal so they can speak everything they need in their external. Are y'all hearing what I'm saying? Because when you have power and connected to God, your spirit, your flesh may be fallen to certain aspects, but your spirit, man, has to remain in content. Are y'all getting anything out of this? This is a happy message. Listen, I like this right here. He said, so God created man in his own image. Listen, somebody say image. In the image of God created he male and female, male and female. But here in verse in chapter 2, he's just now creating a body. Y'all hear that? Y'all hearing what I'm saying? Y'all see how he's taking this in steps? He's creating the content. Then second chapter, he creates the body. And then later on, you see where he tell him be fruitful and multiply. He's doing it in stages to let us know that what's inside of you is more important than what's going on the outside of you. Are y'all hearing what I'm saying? And sometimes people look at that 1 and 26 and say, well, that's when they were created. They were not created in 1:26. The spirits were. The second chapter, he take what he made. The second chapter of Genesis, he took what he created in the spirit and put it in the body. Y'all getting what I'm saying? So that means that he put more effort in the spirit than he did the body. Because if he wanted the body to come first, he would have created the body. But he created the image and the likeness. And when you see that image, the reflection of who God is. And people say, well, you see me, you see God. That's not true because no man has seen God and lived. You cannot put yourself on the same level, listen, externally as God. But as he is in the spirit, so are we. Can I break this down a little bit more? Do you not know my sons, they have my DNA. But they don't look exactly like me. Maybe one of them. But I got to put that. But they have my characteristics. There are certain kids that they know they're your kids. They may look more like their father or they look more like their mother, but they have your characteristics. That's why God said, my image is this, that I created you original, but externally you don't look like me, but inside of you, you have my characteristics. You can breathe on that dead thinking that come to life. You can speak into the darkness and command light. You're just like me. Externally, you're your own individual, but internally, you're just like me.
3: 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I just want to break into the program for just one moment. If this message and the ministry has blessed you down through the years and you really didn't have time to really come out and support, feel free to support the ministry in any capacity that you can. Just go to tcccharlotte.org and just go to the donate button. And any size C would be appreciative to keep this broadcast going and the ministry flourishing. I know that we have busy schedules, and many of you have echoed to me that you want to come out, but you don't have time. You could still support in that way. We thank you, and God bless. Now, let's get back to the message already in progress.
2: I'm getting anything out of this. So it doesn't matter how I look like on the inside, whether I'm walking with a cane or in a wheelchair, whether my hair won't grow, whether this or that, I'm impoverished, but inside of me is the Father. His image is inside of me. He created a part of him and breathed it into me. Are y'all hearing what I'm saying? Now we're looking in Genesis 1 and 26. We're talking about a spirit man. We're talking about a spirit man that when he created male and female, they were already existing in the spirit. Are y'all hearing what I'm saying? They were moving with him in the spirit. There was dialoguing with him in the spirit. Because with God, you don't have to have a body to talk to God. Because God said that in that day, the true worship will worship my Father in spirit. So they was talking to him. That's why he told Jeremiah, before you was in your mother's womb, the spirit, I knew thee. See, I knew you more without a body than you have with a body. Because you understand, when you get in a body, things happen to block the flow. But when you get out of yourself, that's why the songwriter said, forget about yourself. Concentrate on him and worship him, because you cannot worship God in spirit without concentration. And concentration is meditation. And meditation is just getting in the spirit. So Adam and Eve was functioning, talking, breathing, moving without a body in chapter 1. They just didn't have a body yet. And he said, well, Bishop, why did he not have a body? Because it wasn't time yet. Are y'all hearing what I'm saying? You got to look at the story. It wasn't time yet. Creation was still at its infancy stages. And then when the garden was too fruition, he dug chapter 2 and gave these essence, these spirits, these personalities, a part of him. And he blew into them a body. He literally exhumed them and blew them out into their containers. Are y'all hearing what I'm saying? It's like a balloon. The breath of the spirit. But the balloon, when it blows up, you see there's something inside that balloon. Although you see the balloon blowing up, but it's your breath that's giving it form. Are y'all following me? Did you not know? We're only like that balloon. The only reason why you're moving and breathing and functioning is because the breath of God, or the Zoe, or the basic nature has blown into you. But when he takes his breath, just like a balloon, you get out of here. That's why they say he gives up, or she gives up the ghost. That means the essence, the breath that God blew into this body to inflate it, to give it strength. When he takes it out, he just shrink right back down to nothing, because it's the breath of God that's keeping you alive. Are y'all getting anything out of this? It is the breath of God that's keeping you alive and me alive. That's why the body couldn't be the body unless the spirit of God blew into the body. And God blew breath in Adam and Eve nostrils. Well, he blew it in Adam's nostrils. And he became a living soul, a living nephesh, able to touch, able to feel. And the priority for that is to put them in an external container so they can give their spirit, and listen, accessibility to be here. Because you can't be on the earth without a body. Are y'all hearing what I'm saying? Just like you can't be in space without a spacesuit. You can't be in this particular realm without a body. And the reason why he gave them a body is to take care of the garden. You can't take care of the garden in spirit, not in that form. You might can pray over the garden in spirit, but when you need to haul down some trees, you need a body. Are y'all hearing what I'm saying? And God in his omniscience knew that when I put my spirit in them and command them to remultiply, to be fruitful and multiply, they themselves will come together and reduplicate the process like osmosis, and they will reproduce after their own kind, not externally, but spiritually. Somebody say reproduce. That's why if you're nasty, you're going to reproduce nasty. If you're stubborn, if you're wicked, you will reproduce stubborn and wickedness. Because the kind he was talking about, he said, be fruitful and multiply and reproduce after your own kind, inward man. Good God Almighty. Oh, y'all hear? He's talking about the inward man. He's not talking about the external man. Whoever that God has put inside of you, you can reproduce that. Success to God is reproducing what he planted in us. Not what we get in this life. Oh, I know I'm successful. I leave my wife this and that, and I leave my kids this and that. That has nothing if you have not left them how to reach God through Christ Jesus. I don't care how much we show off in front of each other. What are you leaving to your husband or your wife? I speak to the men. Men, if we are the leaders, what are we leaving to our wives and our kids and our grandkids? That is our responsibility to set the seed. But the woman's responsibility will be watering to nurture it, because that's what helpmeets do. And most women don't want to nurture anything if you're not doing anything. That's why God let Adam exist from we don't know how many thousands of years before Eve came on the scene, so much so till God said, it's not good for this man to be by himself. That indicates that he had been by himself for a long time. That lets me know that God said, before I bring this woman into his life, I got to give him some work ethic. I have to give him some responsibility, because you can't have my spirit inside of you if you're lazy and lethargic and don't care about God's business. Let me get him right with me before I bring somebody else in his life. Because you have to lead that woman through the spirit, but not the flesh. Y'all get anything out of it? Because I feel like I'm dropping off. That's why it's so important. The Bible said, when a man finds a wife, he finds a good thing. Now, you got to understand that. They're not talking about wife as we see it in the natural. We talk about a woman who's internally made up that meet the needs of the man who's leading her. But she's not going to come to life. She's not going to spring forth like the noonday sun, because women don't like when she don't have leadership. They get confused. They're shut down. They're taking over. That's why we have a lot of people saying, oh, seems like she's just taking over. People will take over when they feel like you're leading them over a cliff. That goes for male and female. All the women say, give me something to do. Oh, they happen now, but I'm just bringing out a point. Amen. See, like the women get all the long end of the stick. But I'm just teaching now. Amen. That's why it's so important, brethren, that we keep our spirits in alignment. That Adam was not superior over Eve, that both was equal in relationship with God. Are y'all hearing what I'm saying? For that reason, a man shall leave his mother and father and cleave to him one wife, and the two shall become flesh. That word become is amazing, because become doesn't mean overnight. Become is a process. Become is a process. And you say, well, why would they put it in the process? Because at the time when Moses penned Genesis, we were already fallen. Eve didn't have to become. She just woke up ready to go to work, ready to do what, because she was already perfect before she fell. Now that we're in the fallen state, somebody said the container. Now that we have to deal with this container, it takes time for somebody to see what you see. But it's even confusing when they don't ever see what you talk about, you say you want to see. Amen. Let me get on back to where I come from. It is amazing that God shared with me, say, you know, in the content, we're going to go deeper. Listen, in the content of the container. The container, that's why we always say, oh, what happened to so-and-so? Oh, he's dead, or she died. See, in God's visual, there is no such thing as a dead man. I want y'all to think about that now. I hope I ain't too deep for you. When you find out somebody died, it'd be like, you know, so-and-so died. They didn't die. You can't kill God. From this point on, you can say, oh, that's a dead body. Look at somebody, that's a dead body. But the person themselves is not dead. See, we're getting it twisted, because when God blew his breath into man, just because man's eyes is closed, that don't mean the breath of God dies with him. You can't kill the Ancient of Days. You can't kill God. Your body might be died, but your spirit lives forever. Now we're getting to get into some deep truths. That's why the enemy wants to keep us so blind to think that when we're dead, it's over with. But it's not over with, because you are a spirit and you are a soul and you will live on. And your body may die. Your earth suit may die. But you don't die. Oh, y'all hearing what I'm saying? You don't die. Touch somebody and say, we don't die. No, you don't die. You just step out of your earth suit and go back to who you were in Genesis 1 and 26. A spirit. Are y'all hearing what I'm saying? That's why God said all souls are minds. Not bodies, but souls. Because he knows that the body is going to die. But the soul is going to live forever. And I want to get to this next point. Is this. That knowing how important your inner man is, we have to begin to take our walk with God a little bit more serious than the devil. The devil is taking us more serious than we're taking our own selves. Because the enemy know who created us. This is the thing that overwhelmed me. Almost 30 years of preaching, people say, I just want to know what my purpose is. Get out of here. I don't really want, people say, I tell people all the time, I believe with all my heart, God knows innately all of our purposes. And as Solomon said it best, this is the whole order of man, is to fear God, worship the Lord. But it's going to be hard to do that when you in the flesh. It's amazing how that we in the body of Christ, we don't pray as much as we should pray. But we worry more than we pray. And now our flesh is deteriorating faster, because worry cannot add another day to your life. I'm shifting gears here to show you that this, everything on your external life has got weight on your spiritual life. From your money, your marriage, your kids, your job, everything that happens in your waking external life puts pressure or overwhelms your spiritual development. Because Satan knows that once you come into full fruition, you go through certain levels of accessibility in the spirit. That you may not be able to do what you used to do last year, but as you mature in the spirit, you begin to get accessibility or keys or doors or begin to unlock through your life. Are y'all hearing what I'm saying? You look at the disciples. The disciples, before they met Jesus, let's take Peter. He was just a fisherman. He was just had a company of catching fish. And at the time, elders, he was doing a bad job because he toiled all night and he caught absolutely nothing. But Jesus told him from a different perspective. After he got the fish, after the nets broke, after he gave all everybody fish, after he settled down and wiped the sweat from his eye and the euphoric feeling of being successful, Jesus looked at him and said, "This day I shall make you fishers of men." He was talking about the internal facet of a man. He was not talking about, "I'm turning people to fish and you're going to catch them." The devil is a liar. He said, "I'm going to train you in the spirit like my father trained me in the spirit." You got to remember now, before Jesus hit Mary's womb, he was a spirit. Y'all hear what I'm saying? People say, how could God talk Jesus like? Because Jesus was in existence with God before the earth created. Let us make man, the Father, Son, and the Holy Spirit. So when Jesus came into the earth, he said, "Listen, I'm going to teach you spiritually like my father taught me eons ago." Are y'all hearing what I'm saying? Eon in Greek, the ages, over millennia, I'm going to pour just a drop of you and me, me and you, Peter, and teach you how to fish the spirit out of a man, to fish conviction out of a man. I'm going to teach you internally what you thought you mastered externally. And just like your nets broke, I'm going to cause through you that the church will be reformed and he will become the first apostle, the first bishop, the first overseer. He said, "Upon this rock I shall build my church." He come from introducing him to catching fish. Now he's establishing ministry in his life, all because he was teaching them in stages and in different increments how to be who he was. He comes from catching fish to, "Upon this rock I shall build my church." Listen, and the gates of hell, spiritual, shall not prevail. He comes from a man that had a failing fishers business, been a promise that I make fishers of men. He was dejected. He still cussed. He still was a doubter. He did all these things that you wouldn't think that God could use him. But upon this rock, somebody say, "Just like this." Just like this, upon this rock, God said, "I shall build my church." Because God was looking at the inner man. Christ was looking at the inner man, not the outer man. Are y'all hearing what I'm saying? But Satan perverts the process. He would take the outside and put so much pressure on the inside till you feel like you say, "I don't even feel like I got enough energy to pray." And if you have not been alive and said that, you have not lived through anything. Sometimes life can bring your spirit man under attack. I don't care how, boy, I'm trying not to drop off. Holy Spirit, you got to help me. I don't care how long you've been saved. Q, remember this. I said it. I've been saved for a long time, but there's some weeks I don't even feel like reading my Bible because the pressures of this world, the responsibilities on my shoulders. Sometimes I don't even feel like encouraging nobody else because I can't even encourage myself. But I have to shake myself. I have to bring myself back to alignment. I have to let my outer man know that you don't have authority over my inner man. And I have to look at the window high and I have to clear my mind and say, "This is the day that the Lord has made and I will rejoice." Sometimes you got to bring your spirit into alignment. Are y'all hearing what I'm saying? I have to go there because don't think that you see these prophetess. We got prophetess here. We got evangelists here. We got mothers in Zion. We got elders. We got deacons. We got first lady. We got songsters. We got minstrels. All these. Don't think just because you see them in front of you that they always in the spirit. Sometimes they trying to find out where they at. Sometimes they feel like, "I feel like I'm losing my own voice. I feel like God has not called me to do what." Somebody knows what I'm talking about. If you don't build up your spirit, your flesh will lead you. Y'all hear what I'm saying? We got to make it balance, because the spiritual man needs to have precedent over the natural man's walk. Because if you don't, he is going to lead you. How many of y'all would say this right here? I'm so sick of this right now, I don't know what to do. Brother John, that's classic flesh. That's flesh 101. That's I can't even get no. Listen, if you don't get a thing I say today, know that Bishop said flesh to class 101 is when you look at it and say, you know what, I'm so sick of this right now that I don't know what to do. And I'm a master of that class. But don't think that you see people in front of you or you see people that exploit great things. Life has a way of making you look at your life. And if you don't know how to walk in the spirit, life will have you in a noose. And I know that's strong language. It will choke you. It will put a clap around you. You could go to your own house and don't even feel comfortable being there, but you got to say, no, God, this is what you blessed me with, and I'm not going to let no devil in hell run me off what you blessed me with. I don't care what I'm feeling. I'm going to take back everything in the name of Jesus. Sometimes you got to speak to yourself. Lord, I got that. That's why in the book of Genesis 1 and 26, God created the spirit first. He created, in the second chapter of Genesis, he created a body, and he poured the spirit into a body. Notice how Satan uses the external to get a fallen flesh, to get a weak spirit. Because if we never fell in the garden, he has no jurisdiction in our lives. But we as mankind, we're so visual. We're so visual. If one got ice cream, the other one want ice cream. We're so visual. And division comes amongst the ranks because we're not guarding our spirits. Oh, y'all hear what I'm saying? Y'all said, I got one more point. I got to get this so we can do communion. Oh, y'all hear what I'm saying? The Bible says this, guard your heart with all diligence. From out of it comes the issues of life. Oh, y'all hear what I'm saying? All of that is spiritual. Your heart, that's spiritual. When the Bible says heart, it's said in 2 degrees. The heart is the epicenter of the whole mankind. The heart is your mind. Let this mind be in you that was in Christ Jesus. As a man thinketh in his heart, so is he. That means that Satan cares about what's going in the epicenters of your heart, not your palpitating beating. He could care less about that because that's going to stop. But if he said, if I can boggle down this man or woman's spirit by what they're going through, I'll push out of them issues. I'll push out of them griping and complaining. I'm so sick of it. And they won't give God the glory. And one thing he likes to see is a man or woman who's saved, sanctified, filled with the Holy Ghost, complaining about a life that God gave them and not see the glory.
3: 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God bless. Listen, praise listeners, this is Bishop Keith Felton. 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
7: All right, good people, coming up this hour, the Faith Walk, the birthday shout-outs, 11 minutes after the hour, plus the five things you need to know from Sybil Wilkes. But now, let us pray. Lord, I just thank you and praise you so much for your love, your strength, your power, your greatness. Thank you, Lord, for covering us and keeping us. Thank you, Lord, for giving us the victory. Thank you, Lord, for divine intervention in situations that we can't change and we can't fix. So we thank you, Lord God, for all that you are in us and through us. Lord, I thank you that we'll walk through this day, keeping our minds stayed on you, and you'll keep us in perfect peace. Thank you for the joy of the Lord. That is our strength, Lord Jesus. We give you all praise, glory, and honor. In your mighty name I pray. Thank God. Amen.
6: Amen.
7: Amen. All right, good people. We got great music on the way this hour. Let's see. Music from Mary Mary, Marette Brown Clark, and JJ Harrison. Here's Tanya Nolan with Blessings on Get Up Mornings. Rain down.

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3: It's Sibyl Wilkes with what we need to know. President Trump escalated his feud with House Minority Leader Hakeem Jeffries Thursday, calling for the top Democrat to be charged with inciting violence. The president claims that Leader Jeffries' maximum warfare rhetoric directly encouraged the recent security breach and assassination attempt at the White House Correspondents' Dinner. Tennessee Republicans officially passed a new congressional map that carves up the majority black district in Memphis to improve GOP electoral odds. This move marks Tennessee as the first state to successfully redraw its boundaries following a Supreme Court ruling that significantly weakened federal Voting Rights Act protections. Protesters flooded the state capitol with shouts of "No Jim Crow," while Democratic lawmakers locked arms in a silent demonstration against the newly drawn lines. From our Buy Black 365 file, the U.S. Black Chambers launched the USBC 360-degree accelerator to provide essential growth support for Black-owned brands in the consumer goods industry. This 12-week program offers participants professional mentorship, strategic scaling advice, and access to critical grant funding of up to $100,000. The initiative arrives at a pivotal moment where minority entrepreneurs, as many traditional diversity-focused funding sources, continue to shrink nationwide. From our good news file, the Muhammad Ali Center is honoring the 10th anniversary of the greatest passing by launching a global day of compassion on June 3rd. This inaugural day of service invites schools, faith groups, and corporations in cities across the nation to participate in coordinated acts of community outreach. Organizers hope this event will cement Mr. Ali's legacy of humanitarianism by turning his belief in service into an annual worldwide tradition. I'm Sibyl Wilkes. Be informed, be empowered.
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0: Man, let me just tell you, number one, I Hate the Homies episode 169 is out right now. I did something different. You're going to want to listen to this one. I let the fans talk. Yes, sir. And speaking of the fans talking, last night in the NBA, Detroit goes up 2-0 against the land after beating Cleveland 107-97. Donovan Mitchell led all scorers with 31 in a loss. Let me tell you something. Detroit, what up, though? And then in the second game, it's Shai Gilgeous-Alexander and his Oklahoma City Thunder topping the Lakers again. 125-107, Oklahoma up 2-0 in that series in the NHL Stanley Cups. Carolina Hurricane put that Category 5 whooping on the Philadelphia Flyers 4-1. Carolina up 3-0. Philly can't do nothing. And tonight in New York at the Philadelphia 76ers, Philly is down 2-0 in that series. And then San Antonio at Minnesota, that series is tied 1-1. I'm Griff, and that's your quick sports minute. Commander Sherrill with the birthdays.
4: Thank you, Griff. If you're celebrating your birthday, you're celebrating today with Philip Bailey. Also, I have a special birthday shout out to Lady Diana Banks. That's my cousin. Pastor Bobby Hicks. Artist Ryan Jackson. My Aunt Debbie Harmon. And gospel artist Steve Crawford. And if it's your birthday, well, the birthday shout outs are coming up in 15 minutes. You'll get a chance to shout your birthday out on Get Up Mornings with Erica Campbell.
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25: 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The road is blocked on Glen Eagles between Park Road and Quail Hollow Road from 6 a.m. to 10 p.m. through Sunday for the Truist Golf Championship. Use Sharon Road instead. I'm Jack Wiley with traffic on Praise 102.5 and 610 a.m.
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4: Good morning, cloudy with some rain with high of 72. Funding approved this week includes enough for a new runway at Charlotte Douglas International Airport. The North Carolina Local Government Commission approved Charlotte funding requests yesterday, including the $215 million needed for the 10,000-foot runway. A Charlotte investment firm is considering a merger with an affiliated affordable housing company to enhance its growth strategy. The Charlotte Business Journal reports that FG Nexus has formed a special committee to evaluate strategic alternatives. The firms are in the early stages of exploration with no guaranteed or finalized deal. The University of North Carolina system is considering offering degree programs with 90 credit hours instead of the typical 120. CarolinaPublicPress.org reports that the proposal aims to address workforce needs and leverage artificial intelligence in various fields. I'm Katie Gray on Charlotte's Inspiration Station, Praise 102.5 and 610 AM.
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1: 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We're going to talk about it up next on Get Up Morning.
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3: Yes, it is time for the Faith Walk of the Day. And today I want to go to Philippians 4 and 8. Finally, brothers, whatever is true, whatever is honorable, whatever is just, whatever is pure, whatever is lovely, whatever is commendable, if there is any excellence, if there is anything worthy of praise, think about these things. Listen, what are you thinking about? What do you think about most often? What is your reoccurring thought pattern and process? The scripture clearly tells us what to keep our mind on. Then it also says he'll keep you in perfect peace whose mind is stayed on him. And so if your mind is troubled, what are you thinking about and how can you surrender that thought to the Father? Scripture gives you a play-by-play, line-by-line. Then it tells you the result of thinking on these good things and what happens when you do that. I want us to understand the power of your thoughts. That's the only place the enemy comes to whisper lies to you. That's the only place he comes to try to keep things a secret. And what does the enemy do with secrets? He uses them to destroy you. So let's keep our mind on God. Let's keep our mind on what is true, what is honorable, what is just, what is pure, lovely, commendable. And if there's anything excellent, our God is an excellent. If there's anything worthy of praise, let's give God praise in all we do. I promise you, it is possible to keep your mind right. And I want to help us all do a better job because the enemy's always trying to stress us out, overwhelm us, make us think about stuff that we can't control, we can't fix, and we can't change. So why not just keep our mind on Jesus? That's a song we would sing. Keep your mind on Jesus. He will answer prayer. And it is true. I've seen it to be true in my life. So today, I want you to think up, live up, walk up with an upward kind of expectation of who God is and what he's doing in your life. All right. I love you and I mean it. That is the Faith Walk of the Day, good people. That is Philippians 4, 8 through 9. Get into it. Let the word bless your life. All right. Now it's birthday shout out time. 877-242-2426. 877-242-2426. 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
16: I didn't know matter what was going on. Joe Bean knows the bed, and this is what Joe told me.

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And I was laying there, and they had, you know, them folk, they be breaking in. They had one of them little young girls in there, and she's standing around, and the others were standing around. And the little young girl said to the man, he's not gonna make it, is he? And you know, when you know what you know. I was hurting, but I heard her. And I raised up off that emergency tape and said, yes, I am. And this is what I told the man.

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'Cause I know you'll come through.

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5: Brother Griff, can you hit me with the tambourine? Well, it's birthday shout out time. I said it's birthday. Birthday. Birthday shout out time. Ooh. All right, who's on the line today?
6: Okay, my name is Billy Middleton. I'm calling from Columbia, South Carolina. And I want to send a happy birthday out to my wife, Sherelle Middleton, who is no longer with us, who is resting in the Lord. And I just want to tell her, love you, darling, and happy birthday. Thank you.
7: Good morning. This is Philip Frazier calling from the nation's capital on this faithful Friday. My birthday shout-outs are for the following. A happy birthday to my sister-in-law, Ivana Felk, who now resides in the heavens. Heavenly birthday on May 9th. And on May 10th, my young cousin, Lionel Butler Jr., will be celebrating his birthday. Happy birthday. God loves you. So do I.
8: Good morning, everybody. This is Vanita Banjo calling from Huntersville, North Carolina. And I'm calling to say happy birthday to my cousin, Rodney Rocco Wilson. He'll be celebrating it tomorrow. Rodney, I love you, but God loves you more. And everybody in the Get Up Church, have a blessed and wonderful weekend. And happy Mother's Day to all mothers.
9: Hey, good morning. My name is Brother Reggie from D.C. Thank you, Erica, for that spacewalk this morning. May I keep my mind stay on Jesus. I'm going through stuff at work. But my birthday shout-out goes to Second New St. Paul Baptist Church in Washington, D.C. Thank you, sweet. First of all, I'd like to give my honor to God and my pastor, Pastor Nathaniel Benjamin Jr., for his 52nd anniversary as a pastor and 19 years at Second New St. Paul Baptist Church. Also, he's retiring now, so it was retirement celebration also. And I'd like to give a shout out to Deaconess Susan McCall and Deaconess Michael Toya from Second New St. Paul Baptist. Love y'all. Thank y'all. Been a while. Have a great day. Thank you.
10: Hi, my name is Lakeisha Polite. I'm calling from Jacksonville, Florida. I would like to give a birthday shout out to my grandson, Kylan Evans. He turned 3 on May the 4th. To my niece, Jay Hayes. Her birthday was on May the 5th. She is the big 30 now. Also to my grandson, Preston Williams. He'll be turning 6 on tomorrow on May the 9th. And also to my son, Keyshawn Hayes. He'll be turning 32 on May the 10th. God bless you. Good up morning.
11: Good morning, Get Up Church. My name is Jessica. I'm calling from Hattiesburg, Mississippi. I just want to recognize the members of my grandmother. She was born on Mother's Day back during that time, which is still on that Sunday, but it is today, May the 8th. Her name is the late Lucille Bolton Hugger. She would have been 110 today. We thank God for the time that we did have with her. And I want to wish everybody else that was born in the month of May, God bless you all. Happy birthday and happy Mother Day to all the mothers and even the ones that stood in as mothers. God bless you all. And thank you, Get Up Church, for all that you do.
5: Thank you. Thank you. And happy birthday, everybody. Happy birthday to all of y'all. Thank you for sharing it with us today. Do we have any more birthdays in the Get Up Church?
12: Yeah, my Aunt Diana Banks. God bless you. Her birthday is today. Also, Aunt Debbie Harmon. Got a couple aunts got birthdays today. So happy birthday to them. And yeah, a little love
5: for birthday.
12: Me.
5: I love it. Happy birthday, everybody. Y'all stick around. We got more on the way. It's Get Up Morning.
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0: accent on Harris Boulevard and Davis Lake Parkway. Independence inbound were slow between Albemarle Road and Briar Creek. I'm Jack Wiley with traffic on Praise 102.5 and 610 AM.
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2: Good morning, cloudy with some rain with high of 72. Funding approved this week includes enough for a new runway at Charlotte Douglas International Airport. The North Carolina Local Government Commission approved Charlotte funding requests yesterday, including the $215 million needed for the 10,000-foot runway. A Charlotte investment firm is considering a merger with an affiliated affordable housing company to enhance its growth strategy. The Charlotte Business Journal reports that FG Nexus has formed a special committee to evaluate strategic alternatives. The firms are in the early stages of exploration with no guaranteed or finalized deal. The University of North Carolina system is considering offering degree programs with 90 credit hours instead of the typical 120. CarolinaPublicPress.org reports that the proposal aims to address workforce needs and leverage artificial intelligence in various fields. I'm Katie Gray on Charlotte's Inspiration Station, Praise 102.5 and 610 AM.
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0: Good morning, good people. It's Get Up Mornings. I'm Erica Campbell, loving Jesus and loving you on this fabulous Friday. Hope you're up having a great day already on this May the 8th, top of the hour. And Grifanovich, what you got?
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0: All right, guys, it's Fresh Word Friday, and we've taken an excerpt of a sermon from Dr. Creflo Dollar. His message, Religion Misled the Church. It's going to bless you good. Plus, the Ericaism of the day and the joys and concerns. Hey, y'all, I learned a new young people word. They say mogging when you look good in the picture.
2: Mogging?
0: I'm mogging everybody.
1: Oh, yeah. Jameson told me that last month.
0: My son told me that. I said, okay, mogging. My niece said, when you're more beautiful than everyone and you're making the other people in the picture look less beautiful because you're so beautiful and it's all due to your beauty. This generation
1: is a whole definition.
0: Lord, I'm trying to keep us hip, y'all. I'm going to give y'all some more, Lely. I'm trying to find some of these young terms so we know what they talk about. Let's get to this good.
2: Mark of us being old that you got to keep us.
0: I do. All right, let's get to this good gospel music. Here's the group Fire with I Can Count on You on Get Up Mornings.

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6: Yes, it is time for the Fresh Word on a Friday. And y'all, we pulled an excerpt from a message from Dr. Creflo Dollar titled, Religion Misled the Church. Check it out.
7: God hates divorce. Yeah, but he doesn't hate people who get them. Because I'll be honest with you. If I was a woman and I was married to somebody that beat me up every day, divorce is on the menu. I ain't staying with you. Amen. You're crazy as hell. You don't even know how to act. I ain't staying with you. And I ain't going to get beat up 5 times before I decide that this ain't working. It ain't going to take but 1 time. Even a little flex like that. Oh, no. He hates divorce because he knows how it hurts his people. And if you want to know what really grieves the Holy Spirit, it's how we treat one another. Oh, I grieved the Holy Ghost because I didn't accept my call. No, you grieved the Holy Ghost because you were real nasty to that waitress that tried to serve you. How you treat one another. So God's not going to let you go because you entered into a crazy situation. Listen, let me make sure I'm saying, God ain't going to divorce you. Amen. God don't believe in divorcing you.
8: Wow.
6: I think that's so good. It's so good. Liberating. Mm-hmm. Very liberating for a lot of people who have lived in guilt because, you know, their marriage came to an end. I mean, you know, y'all saw the headlines a few weeks ago. It's still not an easy decision, but knowing that God is not going to hold you hostage to somebody that didn't choose you or God, you didn't choose God or me.
8: Right.
6: I am up out of here. But there are a lot of people who stay because they feel like God will be mad. So you feel like he forgives every sin, but he won't. I don't understand that. And I know there are a lot of people who build a whole denomination, and there are lots of people who feel like this and stay unhappy for many years thinking this is pleasing to God. And I just disagree. Yeah.
8: What about you, Jeff? That's what I was going to say based on what you've been taught. Like people have been, that's why his whole series is talking about the misleading of religion, because some folk taught that you cannot, you know, God doesn't honor that, and you can't get remarried, and you can't do
6: right. And if you do, then the person you marry is an adulterer.
8: Yeah, the Bible says your spouse has to die, and like they really has taken that scripture and kept people in bondage. But the whole series that Dr. Creflo Dollar did is like, you know, he says I was teaching some of this stuff, but until I got full understanding and revelation, he's like, I came to like dispel all of the stuff that has been taught in religion. So y'all, you got to know the word and got to have relationship with the Lord so you can free yourself from some of this stuff that man has put in place.
6: Absolutely.
9: Well, I've been married multiple times and I already know. So I could have told y'all, and you could really ask my mama if you really want to be put on game.
6: Well, yeah, but it's a little bit different. A little bit different.
8: Not recommending 9 marriages, but
6: recommending. Oh.
8: Yeah.
6: Let's get some love stability. Love you so much. All right, y'all, stick around. We got more on the way. It's Get Up Morning.
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11: 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Ooh, let's talk about this. Some of us heard, I'm not ready. And instead of respecting the boundary, you treated it like a dare. You tried harder. You got creative. You stuck around hoping your consistency would change his capacity. Let me say it again. You stuck around hoping your consistency would change his capacity. But here's the truth. Love isn't supposed to feel like a campaign. You can't love someone into readiness. And staying after they've told you the truth only leads to self-inflicted wounds. Believe what people say the first time, then act like you believe it. Now let me see you shine. There you go. 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
6: This report is sponsored by Mothers Against Drunk Driving. Northbound 85 in Gaston County slow between New Hope Road and Main Street at exit 22. We're also stop and go between Main Street and Lowell and McAdenville. Inbound Independence heavy between Appomah Road and Briar Creek. And Nations Ford Road, we have an accident at Archdale Drive. Lane blockages on Colony Road east of Selwyn Avenue. I'm Jack Wiley with traffic on Praise 102.5 and 610 AM.
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9: Good morning, cloudy with some rain with high of 72. Funding approved this week includes enough for a new runway at Charlotte Douglas International Airport. The North Carolina Local Government Commission approved Charlotte funding requests yesterday, including the $215 million needed for the 10,000-foot runway. A Charlotte investment firm is considering a merger with an affiliated affordable housing company to enhance its growth strategy. The Charlotte Business Journal reports that FG Nexus has formed a special committee to evaluate strategic alternatives. The firms are in the early stages of exploration with no guaranteed or finalized deal. The University of North Carolina system is considering offering degree programs with 90 credit hours instead of the typical 120. CarolinaPublicPress.org reports that the proposal aims to address workforce needs and leverage artificial intelligence in various fields. I'm Katie Gray on Charlotte's Inspiration Station, Praise 102.5 and 610 AM.
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2: Yes, it is time for the Erica-ism of the day. And I posted something last week that I was talking about. I'm not being held hostage to who I am. I know a lot of people, you know, if you get some influence and some fame and stuff like that, sometimes you feel like you can't be yourself. You can't grocery shop. You can't go to the store. I don't travel with a whole lot of security. There are times when I have it, when I'm, you know I'm doing something big, but for the most part, I rock by myself and I'm good being myself. And I love that people want to help. Like when I get to a city, if I say,

0: because I always want to go to a drugstore or a grocery store to make sure that I'm not eating bad food. So they'll go, what do you want? I'll go in for you. And I was like, nobody going to the grocery store for me. It's just because it's my preference. I like the grocery store. It's like a, I don't know. It's one of my favorite places. I go and imagine what I'm cooking. I'm planning for my family. I just like it. And so I don't let anybody do it for me. And a lot of times people can't do that because they feel hostage, held hostage to their lives. And there's some people, you're famous in the area that you're famous in, but not everywhere. So everywhere I go, people are not calling and screaming my name. While I do have a measure of fame, I'm not the most famous person. So I don't treat myself like that. Like I can't go to the mall, or I can't go to the beach, or I just refuse to live in a prison. Because if God has given me this career and blessed me with the opportunity to have influence on people, I want to treat it as a privilege and not a prison. And so a lot of people are like, I couldn't do it. People calling my name. Well, I can't always hear them when they call them. People just talking about you. I don't hear none of that in this house right now where I'm sitting. They fine. It comes with the territory, but you don't have to let it hold you hostage to your life. Like I know a lot of first ladies and pastors who, they don't live their life because they're so afraid of people and things and stuff. And that's just too much pressure. I don't want it. I'm not inviting pressure on myself by telling myself what people going to do to me and what they going to say. Ain't nobody going to do nothing to me. They are. I always say they ain't going to bite me. And if they do, maybe I'll bite them back. But I digress. I'm free to live my life and be myself. I can talk to people or not talk to people if I'm having a moment. You know, just be who you are. Stop letting the enemy put you in a prison. I can't do this because of what they gonna think. I can't go here. I'd like, just stop. They ain't no Bible. They people. You not my Bible. I'm not. I don't wake up reading you. Well, what is Sonya 7:7 say I can and cannot do today? No way. Be free. Walk in your own divine liberty and freedom. All right. That is my Erica-ism of the day. I love you and I mean it, y'all. I really do love people, but I also love the life that I live, and I'm going to live it the way God gave it to me. I did it my way. All right, y'all. The joys and concerns are up next on Get Up Mornings.
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13: I'm WBTV Chief Meteorologist Al Conklin with today's First Alert weather forecast. Now that the rain's gone, mostly sunny skies. Be a nice day, a little cool, low 70s this afternoon. After a pleasant evening, mostly cloudy skies overnight, lows in the lower 50s. Tomorrow, a mixture of clouds and sunshine, upper 70s in the afternoon. And Mother's Day looks good as well. Partly sunny skies, low 80s. If we get any rain, it'll be very late in the day. More likely, it comes on Monday. Have a great weekend.
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1: Well, good people, it's almost time for the joys and concerns. Brother Greg, what's in your heart this morning?
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1: Stick around, y'all. 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
3: Well, saints of the Most High God, we are coming to you live from the Get Up Church of our Lord, Baptist non-denominational, denominational, AME, CME, ENG, LMNOP, Apostolic Church of God in Christ. All right, Brother Griff, let the Lord use.
4: Thank you, First Lady Pastor.
3: You're welcome.
4: Gotta say happy birthday to Felicia Hollingsworth, Jay White, and my man Ty Gallenbeck. Happy birthday, y'all. First, giving honor to God, who's the head of my life, I'd like to say I'm glad to be in the house of the Lord one more time, Elder Nerl.
3: Uh-huh.
4: Because he brought me from a mighty, mighty long way. Brother Ty, I could have been dead, sleeping in the grave, but God is good.
3: All the time.
4: And all the time.
3: God is good.
4: Yes, yes, yes. I'm concerned that I work with some jerks. I'm just gonna say that. I'm excluding Venos and Shawnee from my jerk working comment that I'm about to say. So it's Mother's Day weekend this weekend, y'all.
3: Hello?
4: And for the last 5 years, 3 with Cheryl, 5 with just me and Erica. I've been saying I'm not getting Lanika nothing for Mother's Day simply because she ain't my mama. Well, we discussed this in depth. She kind of knows now that I ain't getting her nothing because I'll get her flowers and cards and stuff on a random on May the 12th, on the 16th. We're not that pressed. But then Erica and Cheryl go. So you say happy birthday to everybody in the whole world. You
3: right.
4: Remember where they live. You know they dog, they last 4, they social security number, and the first elementary person they kiss. But you won't say, you won't buy a gift for the woman that you're sleeping with. Now, this is my problem with these two jerky females. Why do it now got to be with the person I'm sleeping with? What happened?
3: That's what she is.
4: But she ain't just the person I'm sleeping with.
3: So that means she
4: mama.
3: Don't have to celebrate. She don't have to celebrate when you became a comedian because she ain't a comedian. And she don't have to celebrate none of your first, none
5: right.
3: of your nothing
5: because you
3: it wasn't her.
5: 150 days.
3: But go ahead. This is your joys and concerns. Go ahead and tell me about how you're not celebrating your wife on Sunday. Go ahead.
4: And this is my concern, because now I got to. Let me shout out her kids that are awful Mother's Day present senders, by the way. Awful. Sharon, Debonair, all you, the whole lot of you. Michaela, Dion, awful. But yeah, I'll get her something this year since I'm sleeping with her. Now, somebody in the car right now saying, Griff, don't let them put that pressure on you. They did.
5: Okay?
4: I am. How about that? You get saved, you all right. Somebody else is saying, well, she's technically not your mama, but she is some. Okay. You get to say, ain't he all right? But if you like me and you know, I will not. I'm bending the knee. Happy Mother's Day to Lanika Finney. How about that? And I'm going to say, ain't he all right?
3: You're welcome, Lanika.
6: You're welcome, Lanika.
3: You better get her something good. You better give it to her right. All right, guys. That's the joys and concerns. And I don't care if he calls me a jerk. I am what I am. Stick around, guys. We got more on the way. It's Get Up Morning.
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14: 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Northbound 85 in Gaston County slow between New Hope Road and Main Street Exit 22. Southbound 77 stop and go between Moorhead Street and Remount Road. Inbound Independence heavy between the east end of 45 and Matthews Township Parkway. Steel Creek Road inbound, we have an accident at Sam Neely. I'm Jack Wiley with traffic on Praise 102.5 and 610 AM.
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17: And 3, 2, 1. Good morning. Partly sunny and less humid. The high will be 72. The Southern Poverty Law Center is pleading not guilty to multiple fraud and money laundering charges brought on by the Trump administration. The Department of Justice alleges the organization defrauded donors by making payments of at least $3 million to informants connected with extremist groups, including the KKK, between 2014 and 2023. There's now a Willie Mays Highway to honor the legendary Giants player. The newly named section of I-80 in San Francisco runs from Treasure Island to downtown near Oracle Park. Willie Mays, considered one of baseball's great, played most of his 23-year career with the Giants, winning the 1954 World Series and earning 24 All-Star selections. Pope Leo is expected to visit France at the end of September. The French Bishops' Conference made the announcement this week after formally extending an invitation to the pontiff. An official itinerary has not yet been released, but it's expected that the Pope will visit both Notre Dame Cathedral and the pilgrimage town of Lourdes in southwestern France. I'm Rose Sierra Rivera on Charlotte's Inspiration Station, Praise 102.5 and 610 AM.
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0: Good morning, good people. It's Get Up Mornings. It's a fabulous Friday, May the 8th, top of the hour, and I love the Get Up Church. Happy Mother's Day in advance to all the mothers out there. Just wishing you a wonderful weekend. The mamas and the play mamas and the aunties and the god mamas, all of y'all. Happy Mother's Day to all of y'all. Listen, coming up this hour, Wake Up in One with Dr. Willie Jolly. Today's message, the generation-to-generation money mindset. Ooh, it's going to bless you good. Griff, you got a message?
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0: We are taking you back to 1988 with the late Reverend James Moore. Here he is with We Worship Christ Our Lord on Get Up Mornings.

0: We're inside the Vintage Vault, and that's Reverend James Moore with We Worship Christ Our Lord. Here's another one from the Live with the Mississippi Mass Choir. God don't need no matches on Get Up Mornings.
1: Listen, there's another song that we had a lot of people saying, you cut it short on the first album. But we just, you know, doing a reprise. Look at somebody, tell them that we're just doing a reprise. And from the sanctified church I'm from, we sang that old song. Turn around, look at your neighbor, tell your neighbor, God don't need no matches.

See, some of y'all say y'all can't dance until you feel something. But somebody said, when I think of the goodness of Jesus.

Mm-hmm.

0: From the Vintage Vault, Reverend James Moore with God Don't Need No Matches. I used to say he already fired up, but that's not what it says. When I was little, I was like, already fired up. Like, that's not how it
1: He's
0: went.
1: He's got out by himself.
0: Got out by himself, but I would say already fired up my whole life. Listen, I loved when he sang God Will Take Care of You. I just loved his voice. He became a household name in the 80s and 90s, being introduced to the industry through the Department of the Church of God in Christ, the GMWA, and Frank Williams in the Mississippi Mass Choir. During his career, he received numerous Stellar and Dove Awards, along with two Grammy nominations. I absolutely loved his voice. I didn't get a chance to meet him, but was such a huge fan. Watch all the videos and all the things. What about you, Cheryl?
2: Yeah, just a prominent voice. And I remember him. You know, I was Timothy Wright's goddaughter is what he called me. So all the time, that circle of him and Mr. Clean. So they will all be together. And he just flat foot sang. Like, he didn't care he looked. He got up there.
3: What you mean he ain't care how he looked?
2: He had no several teeth. Missing he teeth. Teeth. Yes, he
0: and
2: has several.
0: He will sing the church down.
2: Listen.
3: Really?
0: Just like, yes,
2: oh,
0: indeed.
2: My goodness. But he had diabetes, so we're going to get diabetes. So a lot of it was chalked up to his illness. He had childhood juvenile diabetes initially, and then that's literally how he passed
0: Griffin
2: away.
0: Is fighting for his life. You hear me?
2: If I showed you who he was, you're going to hear him. You're going to see what we're talking about. But he would
0: start singing, you wouldn't even care.
2: You didn't care.
3: He was singing like that.
2: No,
3: okay.
2: I'm telling you, Griff. I'm telling you. I started to do, what's the song you said you love, Erica? I started to do that one.
0: God Will Take Care of You.
2: Yes. Ooh, I started to do that. But then I remember We Worship Christ, Our Lord became like a staple in our churches. People started singing that one, so I went with that. But James Moore was something, and funny, just funny, funny, funny. And so, yeah. I just wanted to bring attention to him and, you know, folk who've never heard his music. So, Griff, go back and you can check out his YouTube videos. Yep.
3: I'm already loving God Don't Need No Matches. Sound like the best black gospel play ever.
2: It's a shout song, too.
0: It does sound like
3: I promise you I'm going to go listen to him after we get off air.
0: I love it. And listen, you do the same. Go ahead and listen to his music and let it bless your life real good. We're inside the Vintage Vault. Rest in peace, Reverend James Moore. We still have his music, and we thank the Lord for it. All right, guys, stick around. There's more on the way on Get Up Mornings.
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13: 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Independence inbound, stop and go in Matthews between the east end of 45 and Matthews Township Parkway. Steel Creek Road inbound, stop and go between Sam Neely and Brown Greer. With southbound delays on 77 between Moorhead Street and Remount Road. Northbound 85 in Gaston County, stop and go between New Hope Road and Main Street exit 22. And we have an accident on Arrowwood Road at 77. I'm Jack Wiley with traffic on Praise 102.5 and 610 AM.
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16: And 3, 2, 1. Good morning. Partly sunny and less humid. The high will be 72. The Southern Poverty Law Center is pleading not guilty to multiple fraud and money laundering charges brought on by the Trump administration. The Department of Justice alleges the organization defrauded donors by making payments of at least $3 million to informants connected with extremist groups, including the KKK, between 2014 and 2023. There's now a Willie Mays Highway to honor the legendary Giants player. The newly named section of I-80 in San Francisco runs from Treasure Island to downtown near Oracle Park. Willie Mays, considered one of baseball's great, played most of his 23-year career with the Giants, winning the 1954 World Series and earning 24 All-Star selections. Pope Leo is expected to visit France at the end of September. The French Bishops' Conference made the announcement this week after formally extending an invitation to the pontiff. An official itinerary has not yet been released, but it's expected that the Pope will visit both Notre Dame Cathedral and the pilgrimage town of Lourdes in southwestern France. I'm Rocio Rivera on Charlotte's Inspiration Station, Praise 102.5 and 610 AM.
17: I'm WBTV Chief Meteorologist Al Conklin with today's First Alert weather forecast. Now that the rain's gone, mostly sunny skies. Be a nice day, a little cool, low 70s this afternoon. After a pleasant evening, mostly cloudy skies overnight, lows in the lower 50s. Tomorrow, a mixture of clouds and sunshine, upper 70s in the afternoon. And Mother's Day looks good as well. Partly sunny skies, low 80s. If we get any rain, it'll be very late in the day. More likely, it comes on Monday. Have a great weekend.
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2: Hey, this is Dr. Willie Jolly, and this week we've shared the five money mindsets taken from my book, Rich is Good, Wealthy is Better. Let's review them. The lowest level is the one-day mindset, followed by the 30-day mindset, followed by the one-year mindset, and then 10-year mindset. Today, we're going to focus on the wealth mindset, and that is the generation-to-generation mindset. The Bible says that a good man leaves an inheritance for his children's children's great-grandchildren. So, my goal with this book is to get people to go up one mindset. It's too big a leap for the one-day person to jump to the wealth mindset overnight. But if I can get that lowest level to go to the 30-day, and if I can get the 30-day to go to the 1 year, and if I can get the 1 year folks to start thinking decade, and if I can get the decade people to think generational, then I've done what I was sent to do. This is Dr. Willie Jolly. 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Like Pastor Jamal Bryant, who not only endorsed the book and told everybody in his congregation they needed to get the book, but then he preached his whole sermon on the book. 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
5: All right, here's what's trending. Amid protests Thursday, Republicans in Tennessee enacted a new U.S. House map that carved up a majority black district in Memphis, shaping it to the GOP's advantage as part of President Donald Trump's strategy to hold on to a slim majority in the November midterm elections. The final Senate vote unfolded as demonstrators chanted loudly in the galleries and hallways. Democratic Senator Carlene Oliver stood on her desk in the Senate chamber holding a banner denouncing the redistricting as a Jim Crow effort, then clapping and dancing. Other Democratic senators linked arms in front of the chamber. Republican leaders quickly adjourned the special session, sending the new map onto Republican Governor Bill Lee, who promptly signed it into law. Tennessee is the first state to pass new congressional districts since a U.S. Supreme Court ruling last week significantly weakened Federal Voting Rights Act protections for minorities. But more southern states could follow. Republicans in Louisiana, Alabama, and South Carolina also have taken steps towards redistricting. The court ruled that Louisiana relied too heavily on race when creating a second black majority House district as it attempted to comply with federal law. The high court's decision altered a decade-old understanding of the law, giving Republicans grounds to try to eliminate majority black districts that have elected Democrats. In other news, Joni Lamb, the co-founder and president of the prominent Texas-based Christian broadcaster Daystar,

0: has died at the age of 65. Daystar issued a statement yesterday confirming that Lamb had died early in the morning following serious health matters that were exacerbated by a recent back injury. The Christian broadcaster noted that under her leadership, Daystar grew into one of the largest Christian television networks in the world, reaching viewers in nearly every country through satellite cable, streaming, and digital platforms. Joni Lamb was preceded in death by her first husband, Marcus Lamb, with whom she had been married for 39 years. She is survived by her second husband, Doug Weiss, and three children from her first marriage and their families. Rest in peace to Joni Lamb. All right, guys, it's Friday, and you know I got the top Billboard Airplay charts.
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0: Now, these are the songs that you're hearing right here on Get Up Mornings with Erica Campbell, and we're doing this so you can support gospel music, all right? So sitting at number five is Nia Allen with Lord, I Love You. The Group Fire with I Can Count On You at number four. Mariah Carey featuring the Clark Sisters with Jesus I Do at number three. Josh Copeland at number two with Nobody But Jesus. And sitting at the top of the Billboard Airplay charts for a second week in a row, Pastor Mike Jr. with Turn It Around. Check out the top 20. We posted it on our website at getuperica.com. And if you're celebrating your birthday, you're celebrating today with Philip Bailey. You're celebrating with Diana Banks. That's my cousin, Supervisor Diana Banks. Also, Pastor Bobby Hicks and my Aunt Debbie Harmon has a birthday. Also celebrating our Healthy Ever After expert and Erica's sister, Elena Atkins. She has a birthday today. Happy birthday, Elena. And if it's your birthday, well, happy birthday from Get Up Mornings with Erica Campbell. Get up.
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6: 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I'll discuss next on The Daily Play with Joy Taylor.
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6: This is the Daily Play with Joy Taylor. The Pistons beat the Cavs 107-97 in a back-and-forth game two, and the Thunder rolled the Lakers 125-107 to take a 2-0 series lead that heads back to L.A. Now, the top seeds are doing what they're supposed to do so far, so here's what to look out for in a stacked weekend of NBA action. The Sixers are going to try and get back in the series with the Knicks, hosting Game 3 on Friday and Game 4 on Sunday. The Spurs and Wolves will be on that same Friday to Sunday cadence, but that series is locked up at 1-1 heading into the weekend. On Saturday, the Lakers host the Thunder at Crypto in what may be a must-win for LeBron and company, and the Cavs are going to try and stay in the series, hosting Game 3 in Cleveland. 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
3: I'm WBTV Chief Meteorologist Al Conklin with today's First Alert weather forecast. Now that the rain's gone, mostly sunny skies. Be a nice day, a little cool, low 70s this afternoon. After a pleasant evening, mostly cloudy skies overnight, lows in the lower 50s. Tomorrow, a mixture of clouds and sunshine, upper 70s in the afternoon. And Mother's Day looks good as well. Partly sunny skies, low 80s. If we get any rain, it'll be very late in the day. More likely, it comes on Monday. Have a great weekend.

0: Good morning, good morning. It's Get Up Mornings, y'all. We are at the end of our time. Thank you so much for rocking with us on this fabulous Friday. We love the members of the Get Up Church. Griff, Cheryl, what'd you love about the show today?
1: I love Fridays, always impactful. So Fresh Word, of course, with Dr. Yes. Creflo Dollar. That series is really, really powerful. And Vintage Vault, Reverend James Moore.
0: Yeah.
2: I love him now.
1: You went and looked at some of his music.
2: That's God so don't good. Need no matches. Yes, dear me.
0: He already fired up. That's the words I'm saying. He already fired up.
1: God all by himself.
2: Right.
1: Anyway, that was good. Go ahead, guys.
0: What about you, Griff? What'd you love?
2: I love that it's Mother's Day weekend. Yes. You can still, men, even though she's not your mama, go ahead and celebrate her. How about that?
0: You wouldn't have kids without her, okay? She
1: Look
0: birthed your children.
1: You.
0: Right.
1: Look at you, Chris. Right. Come on.
0: He coming along. We work on.
1: He coming along.
2: You always gotta throw in the sex part.
0: I didn't. That's not what I threw in. She committed her life to you. Can't celebrate a day that she's proud of, that she brought life into the world. Like life into the world.
1: It was the sex thing that convicted him, though.
2: It was definitely the sex thing. Erica said, so you just gonna sleep with her and then not get her nothing on a day?
0: Meanwhile, talking to every stranger you ever meet, you know all their details, you remember their birthday.
1: Right.
0: No, sir. We got you, Lenika. All right, guys, we're at the end of our time. Matter of fact, Griff, you pray today.
2: Father God, we thank you for this day, Lord. We thank you for this weekend, Lord. We thank you for all the moms that are here, Lord, but we especially thank you for the moms that are with you. Thank you for covering our moms, Lord. Let them know that we love them right now from heaven, Father God. It's a tough day for people this weekend, but Lord, just consume them with love and send your angels around them, Lord. And then, Lord, we thanking you in advance for 10 years of this show talking about you every day. We love you. We worship you. In your holy son, Jesus' name, we pray. Amen.
0: Amen.
1: Thank you, Griff. That was dope.
0: Thank you. All right, y'all. Have a most amazing day. And we'll see you on Monday. We'll be faith walking.
1: Love talking.
2: Enjoy living.
0: On Get Up Mornings. Happy Mother's Day weekend, everybody. Bye.
2: Love you, Mama. Happy Mother's Day.
0: Bye, Lily.
3: Mother's Day, this Sunday. 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

0: it's joyful on Praise 102.5, 610 a.m. And indeed, I'm that this morning. And I hope you are too. And well, if you're not, there's a little hindrance in your way. I'm hoping we can help get you there with this good gospel music, the encouragement that comes from the source that brings you life. I love, love that it is Friday and that we are headed into this Mother's Day weekend. And I love that we are celebrating moms all day long right here on Praise. Not too late for you to tap that microphone on our mobile app and leave a voice message for mom. But I mean, when I tell you the door is closing, baby, get that in within the next hour or so you can hear your message to mom over the weekend. And we're going to announce our winner of the $250 grand prize, courtesy of Dietrich Haddon, King of Glory. Let's take a quick look at history on this day in 1950. Poet Gwendolyn Brooks became the first African-American to win a Pulitzer Prize. Her historic honor recognized not only her remarkable talent, but also the power of Black storytelling, expression, and truth. Brooks opened the doors for generations of writers who followed, proving that Black voices belong at the highest levels of American culture, and her achievement remains a shining example of creativity and excellence, and we celebrate her legacy and the beauty of the words used to uplift, reflect, and inspire. Listen, I got great music ahead and your top news story of the day right here on Praise.
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6: May we please pause for a minute of prayer, because when prayers become a habit, blessings become a daily occurrence. A prayer of gratitude can be as simple as saying or thinking, "Thank you, God. I love you, and I praise your holy name." Prayers can be both spoken and thought, and are really best when that occurs at the same time, because the essence of prayer is the feeling that is generated, whether it's physical or mental. Just think for a moment about how good it makes you feel when someone expresses their gratitude to you. That feeling of warmth that is indescribably pleasurable. It just outright makes you happy, regardless of what your mood was before that feeling of joy permeated your very being. Now multiply that feeling of joy by billions, as throughout the world and in countless different languages, we offer up our gratitude to God. Thank you, God. We love you, and we praise your holy name. Amen and hallelujah.
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14: I'm WBTV Chief Meteorologist Al Conklin with today's First Alert weather forecast. Now that the rain's gone, mostly sunny skies. Be a nice day, a little cool, low 70s this afternoon. After a pleasant evening, mostly cloudy skies overnight, lows in the lower 50s. Tomorrow, a mixture of clouds and sunshine, upper 70s in the afternoon. And Mother's Day looks good as well. Partly sunny skies, low 80s. If we get any rain, it'll be very late in the day. More likely, it comes on Monday. Have a great weekend.
15: 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She prayed you through. She carried you. She showed up again and again. Now it's time to honor her. A thank you, a memory, a moment that matters. 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

and supper, and he handed her a piece of paper he'd been writing on. And after wiping her hands on an apron, she took it in her hands and she read it, and this is what it said. For mowing the yard, $5. If I'm making up my own bed this week, $1. For going to the store, 50 cents. And playing with the little brother while you went shopping, 25 cents. Taking out the trash, $1. And for getting a good report card, $5. And for raking the yard, $2.

0: 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We celebrate mom.
1: Hey, what's going on? This is Jeff, and I'd like to wish a happy heavenly Mother's Day to my mother and my grandmother. She's always been a spirit of light, and I still thrive to be the best person that I could be just because of her. So happy Mother's Day, Mom. Love you.
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0: Praise 102.5, 610 a.m. on Melanie. It's time for your top news story of the day. What do you need to know? This developing health story overseas. You've been hearing about it since the weekend, making a lot of people uneasy. About 150 passengers remain stranded aboard the MV Hondius cruise ship after a Hanta virus outbreak left three people dead and several others sick during a wildlife cruise near South America. Passengers on board are reportedly quarantined in their cabins, wearing masks and using heavy sanitation measures, and waiting for the ship to dock in Spain's Canary Islands in the coming days. Now, hearing the word outbreak on a cruise ship immediately takes a lot of people back to those early COVID headlines, but health officials are stressing that this is very different. The illness involved there is hantavirus, a rare respiratory disease usually linked to rodents and not widespread airborne transmission like COVID. The World Health Organization says this specific case involves the Andes strain, which is one of the few forms capable of limited person-to-person spread, usually among close family members or caregivers. Investigators believe that the virus may have started after a couple contracted it while birdwatching in Argentina before boarding the ship. Health experts say that the overall risk to the public remains low, and this is not considered a global outbreak threat. There's lots of conspiracy theory, lots of conjecture, lots of information floating out there, but we will proceed with caution and keep you posted as we learn more. I'm Melanie, and that is what you need to know.
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0: It's time for your food news. And let's play our food news, right? Let's we got food music. I almost forgot. Yeah. Okay, so check this out. You know, you've heard a lot of conversation. I've been seeing it all over social media really for a couple years now, that people have been staring down at their Chipotle bowl thinking this used to be fuller. Well, you are definitely not alone. And now the company's CEO is addressing those portion size complaints head on. So in a recent interview, Chipotle CEO Scott Boatwright said that customers who want bigger portions should simply ask for more. Okay? Well, according to him, the brand's philosophy has always been about serving big, beautiful bowls and burritos. That's a quote. And he says that employees are encouraged to give customers extra if they ask. Now, here's where the conversation started online, because a lot of customers immediately responded with one big question. All right, but is that going to cost more? And honestly, that's the part people are still debating, because this comes at a time when Chipotle has already been under pressure between rising prices, shrinking portion complaints, and slowing sales. So while some customers appreciate the honesty, others felt the comment raised even more questions. People notice when portion sizes change, and especially when they're paying premium prices for fast casual food. So now, don't be surprised if the next person in line at Chipotle confidently says, "Can I get a little more?" Is it going to be you? Listen, I'm going to certainly ask when I go. I'm going to be like, "Listen, y'all CEO said, call Scott." That's your food news.
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7: 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The first trip to the moon in 1969 cost about $2.5 billion in today's money value, but the astronauts walked around, placed an American flag on the moon, took pictures, and returned safely. So my question is, what have these flights to the moon produced other than some very expensive pictures and, of course, made some rocket ship investors very wealthy? Has exploration of the moon brought us closer to finding a cure for cancer as numbers continue to rise? Or has exploring the moon helped us to figure out how to feed millions of Americans who go to bed every night hungry, many without shelter? Or is the reality that those in charge of spending our tax dollars are more concerned with their friends getting richer than they are about you and me being okay?
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10: I'm WBTV Chief Meteorologist Al Coughlin with today's First Alert weather forecast. Now that the rain's gone, mostly sunny skies. Be a nice day, a little cool, low 70s this afternoon. After a pleasant evening, mostly cloudy skies overnight, lows in the lower 50s. Tomorrow, a mixture of clouds and sunshine, upper 70s in the afternoon. And Mother's Day looks good as well. Partly sunny skies, low 80s. If we get any rain, it'll be very late in the day. More likely, it comes on Monday. Have a great weekend.
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0: celebrating and honoring moms, I'll throw you back to this one. This is Karen Clark Sheard and a young Kiara Sheard, mom and daughter pair with the will of God.
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0: Ty Trippin with Holy You on Praise 102.5, 610 AM. Happy Friday, family. Taking you into your Mother's Day weekend. Listening to you, loving on your mom all weekend long. And playing music that reflects and remembers mom as well. I know it is a reflective weekend for many. And so we're praying for so many of you out there missing mom for one reason or another. And so you are not forgotten. We are praying for you. I'm praying for your strength and that you find some joy in this weekend. Family, we're going to give you a little joy with a little mix coming up. DJ Nikki Nice has a little upbeat inspiration for you coming up with the Friday Praise Party mix at noon right here on Praise 102.5, 610 AM.
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0: Morning's Party Mix on Praise 102.5 with DJ Nikki Nice. Make sure you're following her at DJ N-I-C-K-I Nice. Family taking you into your Mother's Day weekend. Love somebody, hug somebody, and make sure you reach out to your mom and, you know, anybody else who really kind of sewed into you in any kind of way. People really, I know I can think of, gosh, a million people that poured into me, supported all of the things, and did the same for my daughter, as a matter of fact. So, shout out to everybody who has stood in the gap. And we are praying for you. If you are without your mom this weekend, or if you are a mom that is without your child, we celebrate and honor you this weekend as well. It's Mother's Day weekend on Praise 102.5, 610 a.m.
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15: The reality is we have again circled the moon with four astronauts taking pictures and returned safely for a cost of over $4 billion. The first trip to the moon in 1969 cost about $2.5 billion in today's money value, but the astronauts walked around, placed an American flag on the moon, took pictures, and returned safely. So my question is, what have these flights to the moon produced other than some very expensive pictures and, of course, made some rocket ship investors very wealthy? Has exploration of the moon brought us closer to finding a cure for cancer as numbers continue to rise? Or has exploring the moon helped us to figure out how to feed millions of Americans who go to bed every night hungry, many without shit?

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6: I'm WBTV Chief Meteorologist Al Conklin with today's First Alert weather forecast. Now that the rain's gone, mostly sunny skies. Be a nice day, a little cool, low 70s this afternoon. After a pleasant evening, mostly cloudy skies overnight, lows in the lower 50s. Tomorrow, a mixture of clouds and sunshine, upper 70s in the afternoon. And Mother's Day looks good as well. Partly sunny skies, low 80s. If we get any rain, it'll be very late in the day. More likely, it comes on Monday. Have a great weekend.
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9: There was a little old lady, little old church mother named Mother Sherman. She was what we call a district missionary. She was the church mother of our church, the Jackson Memorial Church of God in Christ in San Diego, California. She went to heaven when she was 101, I think. And she was such a sweet little darling. She was about four. She looked like she was about 4'3". But a powerful preaching woman. And when I was a little boy, she used to say to me, she heard I was saved. I got saved when I was about 4 or 5 years old. And they heard about this little Pearson boy that was saved, and she'd always come up to me and said, "Son, you yet holding on?" And I said, "Yes, ma'am, I'm yet holding on." She said, "Well, keep on keeping on then, baby." She said that all the time. Every time I said, "You yet holding on?" Them old missionaries always thought you was going to backslide between Sundays, you know. "You yet holding on?" And I said, "Yes, ma'am." She said, "Well, keep on holding on, baby." And she'd give me a nickel. And then when I get a little older, she gave me a dime. "You yet holding on?" "Yes, Mother Sherman, I'm yet holding on." "You keep on keeping on, baby." She gave me a quarter. By the time I got ready to go to college, she was up to a dollar. I remember I came back from my freshman college year here at Oral Roberts University, and I saw Mother Sherman. She said, "Baby, you yet holding on?" I said, "Yes, ma'am, I'm yet holding on." She said, "Well, you keep on keeping on then, baby." She never did get above a dollar. She stayed at that dollar. But the last time I saw her alive, Mr. Morton, she was in a nursing home. And my godmother took me out to see her. She had lost her teeth. They couldn't find her teeth. She couldn't remember who I was. Our pastor, Bishop J. Blake, whose son Charles will be preaching in a little bit, Charles Blake. Bishop Blake had gone to heaven, and Mother Sherman didn't know it yet. She couldn't remember the name of our church. And it kind of broke my heart. And I said, "Mother Sherman," she said, "What is it, baby?" I said, "You remember me?" She said, "How long will you do?" I said, "Where's your teeth, Mother?"

said, I don't know. They done lost them. I said, well, I'm Carlton Pearson, and you used to encourage me a lot, Mother. When I went to church, you was always telling me to keep on keeping on. I was saved when I was a little boy, and your ministry has blessed me over the years. She said, oh, it did. I said, yeah, well, you were so sweet. She said, Baptist, you were sweet. She said, you get holding on? I said, yes, ma'am, I'm yet holding on. She said, well, then you just keep on keeping on, baby. I said, well, I'm going to go, Mother Sherman. I just want to love you and pray for you. But there's one little song I wanted to sing for you before we leave. Now, she couldn't remember the name of the church. She couldn't remember my name. She couldn't even remember our pastor, Bishop Blake. But I sang this song.

And I never did know the verse, but I sang it through one time. Then she said, she looked at me. She said, they'd been making noise in that nursing home. She said, but it ain't our kind of noise. We'll understand it better. I said, by and by, Mother. She went like this.

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It's birthday shout out time on Praise 102.5. We're wishing some very special people very happy birthday. Wants to happy birthday to Jay Sidney Lewis. Tiffany Jones celebrating a birthday today. Happy birthday to Katasha Nelson Tyson. Rodney Haynes celebrating a birthday. Happy birthday to Patrice Johnson. Hey, lady, enjoy your day. Raven Stevens, hey, girl. Happy birthday to you. Ryan Carty, Hugh Howard, and Gary McClooney celebrating a birthday today. Happy birthday to Nicole Green. Happy birthday to you and you and you. Courtesy of Praise 102.5 and 6.

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6: I'm WBTV Chief Meteorologist Al Conklin with today's First Alert weather forecast. Now that the rain's gone, mostly sunny skies. Be a nice day, a little cool, low 70s this afternoon. After a pleasant evening, mostly cloudy skies overnight, lows in the lower 50s. Tomorrow, a mixture of clouds and sunshine, upper 70s in the afternoon. And Mother's Day looks good as well. Partly sunny skies, low 80s. If we get any rain, it'll be very late in the day. More likely, it comes on Monday. Have a great weekend.
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0: 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It's We're Blessed on Praise 102.5 at 610 a.m. Have you done your Mother's Day shopping yet? Did you get your gift yet? Listen, she probably don't need nothing if she's like me and would probably really just love some flowers. A little hint, go to Trader Joe's today because they're going to be gone tomorrow if they're not gone already. Wish your mom, wish that loved one a happy Mother's Day this weekend. And we got more great music and more of your celebrations and your sentiments to mom on the way.
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11: The reality is we have again circled the moon with four astronauts taking pictures and returned safely for a cost of over $4 billion. The first trip to the moon in 1969 cost about $2.5 billion in today's money value, but the astronauts walked around, placed an American flag on the moon, took pictures, and returned safely. So my question is, what have these flights to the moon produced other than some very expensive pictures and, of course, made some rocket ship investors very wealthy? Has exploration of the moon brought us closer to finding a cure for cancer as numbers continue to rise? Or has exploring the moon helped us to figure out how to feed millions of Americans who go to bed every night hungry, many without shelter? Or is the reality that those in charge of spending our tax dollars are more concerned with their friends getting richer than they are about you and me being okay?
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If you're listening out there, just repeat after me if you're struggling with your past and say,

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Break it on down. So it is. It is so. Amen. Now when we pray, we want to end that with a declaration, a decree. So I'm speaking for all of you listening, starting here, starting now. The things that hurt you in the past won't control your future. Starting now, this is a new day. This is your exodus. You are officially released. Now sing it for me, Leandria.

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0: Classic music from the Tommies. It's Jesus Rose on Praise 102.5 and 610 AM. I think that's a little Easter song that snuck in there, but that's okay. I like that one. A little classic choir music for you on a wonderful Friday. A little warmer in the Queen City, about 74 degrees outside. More on tap for the weekend.
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9: The reality is we have again circled the moon with four astronauts taking pictures and returned safely for a cost of over $4 billion. The first trip to the moon in 1969 cost about $2.5 billion in today's money value, but the astronauts walked around, placed an American flag on the moon, took pictures, and returned safely. So my question is, what have these flights to the moon produced other than some very expensive pictures and, of course, made some rocket ship investors very wealthy? Has exploration of the moon brought us closer to finding a cure for cancer as numbers continue to rise? Or has exploring the moon helped us to figure out how to feed millions of Americans who go to bed every night hungry, many without shelter? Or is the reality that those in charge of spending our tax dollars are more concerned with their friends getting richer than they are about you and me being okay?
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Mother and daughter team, Tasha Page Lockhart, Elisa Page Brooks, taking you into your Mother's Day weekend on Charlotte's Inspiration Station, celebrating mom all weekend long, crowning her with glory. Here's some classic music from the Winans. The question is, on prayer.

0: Praise 102.5, 610 a.m. Family, it's about time for me to get out of here. Y'all know what I'm doing this Friday, so I'm sure I'm going to get something good to eat. And got to go to the mall, return some stuff, and get into this amazing weekend. Celebrating mom all weekend long right here on Praise. Keep listening because Willie Moore Jr. is coming up next.
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1: Come on,
0: yeah,
1: sir.
0: Right here on the Willie Moe Jr. Show. Yeah, indeed.
1: I've never seen a song move as quickly as this one.
0: His favorite, dog.
1: No, seriously. And I don't care who gets mad at me. I've been doing this business a long time. Kenton Jones put out this song like 2 months ago.
0: Mm-hmm.
1: And this joke is almost top 20. I've never seen a song just like, but I know that people have been supporting Canton for years, and they said that they were waiting for a single that they could champion. So a lot of people are championing, or how do I say it?
0: People are championing.
1: I don't think that's a word.
0: People are champions behind the record.
1: Yeah, glory.
0: I guess that's the easiest way of saying it. Family, Mother's Day is coming up.
1: Yeah.
0: And shout out to Canton Jones, man. You know, his mother transitioned to heaven some years back now, and you know, it just was a very, very difficult season for him. I continued to pray for him. I'm sure we all were praying, because of course his mother was his everything, was his rock. I think it's beautiful that as we move into Mother's Day, this record has been added, and I just think this is just totally a God wink. This is my first year since 2020, when I met my biological mother, my first year having to spend a Mother's Day without my mother and my mother, and I'm so grateful that every time we had Mother's Day, we spent it together. I had my biological mother, my forever mother, and all my cousins. We would always be together, and we just did it as one amazingly happy family. But the beauty of it all is that I have been journaling and doing my best every single night. If I have a moment that I want to share just about my mom, I would do it. And so anybody who's fighting through those tears that I'm fighting through right now, I just want to challenge you to write, spend some time with yourself, reflect and reframe those beautiful memories.
1: But I do want to say this. I love the fact that even when you met your mom, I almost feel like you knew that you were on borrowed time with her because of the questions you asked.
0: Mm-hmm.
1: And I really want to challenge anybody, like, you're going to spend Mother's Day with your mom if you still have her? Ask questions.
0: Yeah.
1: Go there. Yeah. Almost act like you're interviewing her, because you just don't know. You don't know how much time you got. And we act like we got all the time in the world. I'm proud of you that at least you got all your questions answered.
0: Yeah. Cherish every single moment.
1: Amen.
0: I do that with my parents, all of them. I do that with my friends. I try to cherish the moment. It's something about slowing down and just say, hey man, how you doing? You know, and not be irritated about how long it takes, because we don't know how long we have.
1: We don't know how long we have.
0: Yeah.
1: That's so good.
0: Indeed. So, major love, family. Mother's Day is coming up. I got to go to my Instagram when we come back, of course. I'm going to find out what the ladies want for Mother's Day. Have you checked out that post? Flat Out Family on Instagram. What mothers want for Mother's Day? Coming up next after the Flat Out Hit of the Week from Red Hands. It's the Willie Moe Jr. Show.
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0: Yes, Lord. Shout out to Real Hands.
1: Hey.
0: Here for the ones. That's my other
1: Come
0: song.
1: On.
0: And straight away.
1: One time for the bands. Red Hands. Sincere. Come on, guys. Let's go.
0: That song. That's a vibe. I love it. Family, listen, an opportunity for you to shout out your church on this Mother's Day weekend. We would love that. I know you're going to be in church. Come on, somebody, because Mama wants you to be there. Yes, Lord. Right now, here's music from Jonathan Nelson. Finish strong. Flat out.

0: Finish strong, Jonathan Nelson right here on the Willie Moe Jr. Show.
1: You actually said something hilarious. You were like, hey, man, I know you're going to be in church this weekend because mom wants you to be there. You ain't lying. That is hilarious to me, bro, because you are not lying.
0: I'm on here waiting for somebody to tell me what their mother wants. If we can be honest now.
1: She wants you to be
0: for Mother's Day. If your mother gone on to glory, what your mama want you to do? I want you to go to church. Yeah, on Mother's Day. I can hear your mama in heaven now. Child, I need you to be at the church house come this Mother's Day. And it's landing on us.
1: So let's keep it 100, Willie.
0: The truth is,
1: the older you get, especially if you don't go to the church that you were raised in anymore, that might be the only time that the people from that church see you.
0: That's good.
1: No, so it's the truth. So, so if you go see your mama and go to church with her. Why? Because everybody that she talks to has been asking about you. So how your boy doing?
0: Yeah. Yeah.
1: And now they get to see you. Man, go. Yes, go to Lord. Church. Look
0: go to
1: good.
0: Your home church.
1: Yeah. Get put some good fragrances on. Shine them shoes. And make her so proud that you were there.
0: Yeah.
1: Look at my boy.
0: Yeah, look at my boy, man. You know my boy.
1: Yeah.
0: They be asking. Yeah, you know my boy on that internet doing his thing on the Facebook if you want to catch up with
1: him. Doing his thing on the Facebook.
0: Facebook made more famous than that in them little TV shows he ever did.
1: You know, and you see his son doing something with Country Wayne. That's what she going to say.
0: On Facebook. But I'm so honored for all the mothers out there. Here's the thing. I know mama would be proud if she listened to the radio and she heard you shouting out that church.
1: That's true.
0: So can we give mama a pre-Mother's Day gift by calling in, shouting out your church? The number is 1-877-345-7747. Now, when we get back, I'm going to open up these phone lines and I need you to scream it from the mountaintop. Shout out your church. On the way, I have music from Kirk Franklin and Tanya Nolan. It's the Willie Moe Jr. Show. Flat out.
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1: And we want you to be a blessing to your mama by going to church and sit beside her.
0: Come on, and
1: smell good, look good.
0: And if mama's gone on to glory, sit in her spot and let her friends see that you're doing okay.
1: Amen.
0: Praise the Lord. Yes, go in her place. Hallelujah. Hey, you on the line with Willie Mo Junior. Church check-in starts right now. What's your name? Where you calling from?
2: Veronica Moores, Bethel Christian Fellowship in Washington, D.C., Southeast.
1: Okay.
0: Thank you for checking in. You on the line with Willie Mo Jr. What's your name? Where you calling from?
3: Yes, this is Natalie calling from Jacksonville, Florida.
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0: Hey.
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0: Praise God. You on the line with Willie Mo Jr. What's your name? Where you calling from?
4: My name is Evangelist Haight, and I'm calling from Baltimore, Maryland. My church is Upper Way Apostolic Tabernacle, and my very fine pastor, Pastor Kenneth Flight, and my overseer, Jaretta Flight. 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
1: Okay.
0: I love it. Thank you so much for checking in. Family, listen, I don't know about you, but I get excited when people are excited about their church. Here's the thing, Mother's Day coming up, and we came up with a really great idea. The idea is that whether your mama's here or she has been promoted to heaven, let's get in church and do it the way she would want us to do it. Put your Sunday's best on. Go to your home church where you came up in, unless you're working in your current church, or maybe your home church is your current church. But let's go to mama church and let's really show up big for her this weekend and just show her how much we love her. And to my husbands out there, your wife been praying that you will come to church. One of the biggest gifts that you could give to her is say, hey, your prayer's working. And
1: come
0: I'm
1: on.
0: Gonna show up for you this weekend. That's
1: hey.
0: My prayer for every mother under the sound of my voice. Family, listen, if you have not heard the good news, well, coming up next hour, we're gonna extend church check-in for all the people who didn't get an opportunity to get through the lines to shout out your church. Do me a favor, bring some enthusiasm too, cause we might show up to your church this weekend.
1: Right.
0: Alright? It's the Willie Mo Jr. Show. Flat out.
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8: May we please pause for a minute of prayer, because when prayers become a habit, blessings become a daily occurrence. A prayer of gratitude can be as simple as saying or thinking, "Thank you, God. I love you, and I praise your holy name." Prayers can be both spoken and thought, and are really best when that occurs at the same time. Because the essence of prayer is the feeling that is generated, whether it's physical or mental. Just think for a moment about how good it makes you feel when someone expresses their gratitude to you. That feeling of warmth that is indescribably pleasurable. It just outright makes you happy, regardless of what your mood was before that feeling of joy permeated your very being. Now multiply that feeling of joy by billions, as throughout the world and in countless different languages, we offer up our gratitude to God. Thank you, God. We love you, and we praise your holy name. Amen and hallelujah.
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14: 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Just be aware of some delays coming off 277 Inner Loop to Independence Expressway, causing some backup from Davidson Street. We're expecting some merging delays from 485 Outer Loop to 85 Southbound. And there's been an accident on Sharon Amity Road heading northbound at East Independence. I'm Elena Vegso with traffic on Praise 102.5 and 610 AM.
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0: 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This is the day.
1: Glory.
0: Hey, the Lord has made an amazing day for us. Listen, coming up this hour, I want you to stick around because you're going to hear people from the North, South, East, and the West really giving love to their church. We believe one of the biggest gifts you can give to your mother, whether she's here or promoted to heaven, is to be in somebody's church come this Sunday. You hear me? Family, listen, there is a blessing that comes with being in the house of the Lord, and I am optimistic that you're going to do just that. Here's Sounds of Blackness right here on the Willie Moore Jr. Show.
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0: Wow. My hands are lifted. You can't see them, but my hands are lifted right now.
1: You could put some lotion on your hand.
0: Do I need lotion?
1: No, I'm just saying. Last time you came in. Yeah.
0: Is that what we doing?
1: No.
0: Black people say, is that what we doing?
1: Yeah.
0: That means we about to.
1: Yeah, so is that what we doing? Like, I know that's not what we doing, is it? Yeah.
0: That's not what we doing, are we?
1: Is that what we doing?
0: Is that cultural? I think that's just us.
1: That's culture. Okay. That's definitely cultural. Family, listen, Mother's Day is coming up. One of the biggest gifts you could ever give to your mother is making sure that you're on the church house, because Mother's Day falls on a Sunday. And I'm so grateful for that, right?
0: Mm-hmm.
1: On Sunday. So make sure that you're in the church house. You're on the line with Willie Mo Jr. Shout out your church, Church Shecky.
2: Hi. Hi, this is Tammy Marie. I would like to shout out my church, Tristan Trinity, non-denominational church. Pastor Joe Chicanelli is my pastor. We are a beautiful church with the biggest heart. Our service is Sunday from 10:30 to 11:45. Come hear God's word with us, be joyful with us, and most importantly, we love God. Amen.
1: Amen. They picked
0: Amen.
1: The right person to call.
0: Thank you.
1: I smiled. Didn't
0: I?
1: You
0: like that.
1: With Willie Mo Jr. What's your name? Where you calling from?
3: Hi, my name is Latanya, and I'm calling from Southfield, Michigan, but I'm calling to shout out my church, Great Trinity Pentecostal Church of God in Christ, Pastor Don Rico Louds, and First Lady Georgetta Louds in Redford, Michigan.
0: Come That's on, good. Don Rico.
1: I love it. You're on the line with Willie Mo. What's your name? Where you calling from?
4: My name is Ignatius Robina Pittman. Mm-hmm. Resurrection Life Community Church in Charlotte, North Carolina, where our pastor is Pastor Paul Medlock, a.k.a. Pastor P, and First Lady Mia Medlock.
1: Yeah.
4: A place to believe, belong, and become.
0: Believe,
1: belong,
0: and become.
1: Man, listen,
0: Pastor
1: I picked
0: P.
1: the right one. So, here's the
0: I
1: thing.
0: I thought she said Master P. Your pastor's Master P?
1: He need to be. He need to go on, accept his call. That's what Master P need to do. I'm so glad you said that.
0: Pastor P.
1: Yeah, Pastor P.
0: Pastor Master
1: yes,
0: P.
1: Yes, Lord.
0: Well, he would just be Pastor P.
1: Yeah, Pastor P. Family, listen, I want to do this. Can we celebrate a mother, one of the mothers of gospel music?
0: Mm.
1: When we come back, we're going to do just that. Many times we wait until some of our greatest mothers in the church and mothers of our genre are long gone before we celebrate them. When we come back, we are celebrating the mother of gospel music, Miss Shirley Ann Caesar Williams, known professionally as Shirley Caesar.
0: Come on.
1: We're going to show some love to her when we come back. Mama, we love you here. Call Miss Shirley Caesar and tell her we're about to celebrate her on this Mother's Day Eve weekend.
0: Come on,
1: somebody. It's the Willie Mo Jr. Show. Flat out.
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0: Road and Wilkinson Boulevard. Heavy traffic heading south on 77 between Moorhead Street and Tybola. And there's been an accident on Independence at Charlottetown Avenue, causing delays from 277. I'm Elena Bexo with traffic on Praise 102.5 and 610 AM.
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Hey, my name is Sylvia, and what I love about gospel music is it keeps me grounded, rooted in the love of God. And that's why I love the Willie Moore Jr. Show.

0: Shirley Caesar right here on the Willie Mo Jr. Show. So I wanted to make sure that we celebrated some of our greats because Mother's Day is coming up. And one of my mother's favorite artists is Mama Shirley Ann Caesar Williams. Now, professionally known as Shirley Caesar, of course, she's a gospel singer. Her career actually started in 1951. Now, throughout her seven-decade career, Caesar has often been referred to as the first lady of gospel music, the queen of gospel music. Her accolades include 12 Grammy Awards, a Grammy Lifetime Achievement Award, 15 Dove Awards, 14 Stellar Awards.
1: Good Lord.
0: Caesar has released over, get this, 40 gospel music albums. She has participated in over 16 compilations and 3 gospel musicals, including Mama, I Wanna Sing. Now, her record sales exceed over, get this, 2.2 million albums. Shirley Caesar performed at the White House for President George Bush. She has her honors at CSAC Lifetime Achievement Award. Her early life is in Durham, North Carolina, and she's the 10th of 13 children. Wow. And let me just tell you this. If you ever had the esteemed privilege of seeing Mama Shirley Caesar perform, you know that it's a treat. Personal story. I was on the Tom Joyner cruise. They gave Miss Shirley Caesar a couple days because, of course, she's going to perform. She's going to get off, right? Of course, because this is a cruise to where, you know, it's a lot going on.
1: Yeah.
0: And we don't want to disrespect Mama Shirley.
1: No.
0: Mama Shirley did the gospel music concert that Sunday night. By Monday morning, they was expecting Miss Shirley Caesar to get off. Miss Shirley Caesar said, no, I think I want to stick around. And she had a good time on the cruise for a few extra days. And how many of y'all know everybody accommodated?
1: Oh, yeah.
0: Miss Shirley Caesar.
1: Oh, yeah.
0: And she say she want to stay. She came to me, and at that time, my wife was pregnant. And she said, Willie, you have another baby? I said, yeah. She said, baby, give that woman a break.
1: Oh, my goodness.
0: So shout out to Miss Shirley Caesar. Yeah. We wanted to celebrate you on this Mother's Day.
1: We love you.
0: We love you so, so much. To those of you who are in North Carolina and are members of her church, make sure that you spread the word and let her know that we humbly support and we humbly celebrate Mama Shirley Caesar. All right? Family, listen, when we come back, it is time for you to get the opportunity to hang out with Shereen Nicole. And, of course, next hour, of course, we have something special happening. It's Reflections of the Week. Stick around. It's the Willie Mo Jr. Show. Flat out.
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3: 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The Pistons beat the Cavs 107-97 in a back-and-forth Game 2, and the Thunder rolled the Lakers 125-107 to take a 2-0 series lead that heads back to L.A. Now, the top seeds are doing what they're supposed to do so far, so here's what to look out for in a stacked weekend of NBA action. 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The Spurs and Wolves will be on that same Friday to Sunday cadence, but that series is locked up at 1-1 heading into the weekend. On Saturday, the Lakers host the Thunder at Crypto in what may be a must-win for LeBron and company, and the Cavs are going to try and stay in the series, hosting Game 3 in Cleveland. 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

0: everyone. Kicking off this Feel Good Friday with some sports news. Yesterday, the NCAA announced it's going to expand its two March Madness tournaments by 8 teams each next season. This long-expected shift will drop more games into the first week of the tournament. The new 76-team brackets will include 8 extra games into the front half of the first week of the men's and women's tournaments. It will turn what's been traditionally known as the first four into a bigger showing that will now be called the March Madness Opening Round. Okay. The 12 winners will move into the main 64-team bracket that will begin, as usual, on Thursday for the men and Friday for the women. And this, if you don't know, is the first expansion of the tournaments in 15 years. I'm here for it. I talked about this a couple weeks ago when I told you guys that this was probably going to happen. And I'm excited because it's going to give, at least I believe, some mid-major teams more opportunities to access the tournament, which I think they are more than deserving of. So we'll see. I know some people are like, oh, that's just more games for us to have to watch. Those are throwaway games. But you never know. And I think, you know, we'll see some Cinderella story shape up out of this change. Number two, the Bureau of Labor Statistics is set to drop the April jobs report today. And according to reports, it is expected to show a sharp slowdown in U.S. job growth from the 178,000 positions created in March. Economists say the softer hiring forecast mirrors deeper shifts retooling the labor market, which include an aging population and growing impact of AI. I hear you, but I also am curious to know how DEI rollbacks and cutbacks have also impacted this. I'm just very, very curious. I sadly know several people, at least in the entertainment production side of the industry, who are struggling right now. Creatives who are struggling, black creatives specifically, to find work, and many are out of work. So I wonder where we fit into that. And also black women as well. We know those numbers are very stark. We talked about the 300,000 that were out of work more towards the top of this year. And we understand now too that that number is growing. But either way, people ain't working like they was working before, and that's the bigger issue. So prayerfully, things change and turn around. Number three, yesterday, a federal court struck down the Trump administration's attempt to implement 10% across-the-board tariffs. They ruled it illegal. Interesting. The decision only adds angst around Trump's economic plans after months of shifting tariff announcements. Yeah, I'm glad, you know, I told you all, whenever I hear the word tariff, I just immediately get unnerved. I get upset. I ain't gonna lie to you. It's right up there with the gas station prices at this point. The prices at the pump and tariffs. Yeah, don't come at me with either of those things. Very disturbing. Very disturbing stuff. But let's talk about it. Yesterday, a federal court struck down the Trump administration's attempt to implement 10% across the board tariffs. They actually ruled it illegal. Want to chat about that? We can. Or if you want to weigh in on the jobs report dropping today by the Bureau of Labor Statistics, it's showing a slowdown in jobs. Want to chat about that? We can. Or if you want to weigh in on a little sports. Yesterday, the NCAA announced it will expand its two March Madness tournaments by 8 teams each next season. Want to chat about these things or anything else? You can hit me up Instagram and or X, formerly known as Twitter. The handle is at Sheree underscore Nicole, S-H-A-R-I underscore N-Y-C-O-L-E. Just in case you didn't know,
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12: This traffic update is brought to you by Stand Up to Cancer. Expect heavy traffic heading northbound Billy Graham Parkway between West Boulevard and Josh Birmingham Parkway, as well as heading southbound between Westmont Drive and South Tryon Street. We're seeing some delays on 485 Outer Loop between Moores Chapel Road and Wilkinson Boulevard. And just be aware of a major accident on Freedom Drive between 85 and Ashley Road. I'm Elena Vexa with traffic on Grace 102.5 and 610 AM.
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0: Yes, Lord.
2: You gonna have a great weekend, Mom.
0: I can believe that. I do believe that.
2: You're gonna have a great weekend.
0: So here's the beauty of today. Like, we have been celebrating people. We celebrated Mama Shirley Caesar. We've had the opportunity to really celebrate all of our church people. And I think it is time for us to reflect. A reflection of the week this week is going to be very, very special.
2: Mm-hmm.
0: Because I just believe by faith that when you look back, come on somebody, when mm-hmm. you look back over the week and see what God has brought you from,
2: yep,
0: it's going to put a smile on your face by faith, and God is turning this thing around. Here's Pastor Mike Jr. right here on the Willie Mo Jr. Show. Flat out.
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0: Sincere after tonight.
1: Come on. Hey. Sincere got something to say. They heard Red Hands That's doing their thing all this week. They were like, hold on.
0: Hold on, wait a minute.
1: We here.
0: We the group. We the group in gospel.
1: We here too.
0: We the gospel group. Red Hands are like, here's for the ones that stray away.
1: Come on.
0: Sincere, like, after tonight.
1: Hey, Glory.
0: Major love to all of the groups who are doing it for the Lord, man. Mm-hmm. When they literally can continuously do it. Now, let me be honest with you. These guys also have jobs that they do for some of the biggest artists in the world, Beyonce and so many others. However, their foundation is built on the rock, and they are called to influence the influential with their gifts. I believe that some people are actually called to marketplace ministry, mm-hmm. and these groups are definitely called to that. But their foundation and heart is with Jesus, so we honor and appreciate their gifts.
1: Yeah.
0: All right? Family, it's time for Reflection of the Week. Stone, what's your reflection of the week?
1: Man, my biggest reflection of the week is I went to Costco with my mom. Which was a first for me, because I'm a Sam's Club guy. So I had never really, you know, been in Costco. I was like, what's the difference?
0: Yeah,
1: I don't know that there's a huge difference, but it was just going with her was just, I had never really went with her before. You know what I mean? And it was like, oh, this is quality time with mom. Because I was going to stay outside. She was like, no, son, come in. Is there anything that you want? She said, because you might want to eat something during the week. And we just kind of spent some really, really, you know, good time together.
0: I got so many questions, but go ahead.
1: Yeah, no, I just want to say, like, to anybody, if your mom went on to heaven and now you have a new mom in your life who is your mom in love, this could be your wife's mom or this could be your husband's mom. Like, don't ever miss the opportunity for you to bond with them, because it's a great thing. It's different, but it's a great thing, man. And I'm looking forward, if she ever asks me again, say, son, do you want to go to Costco? I'll be like, sure. Because I'm spending time with her.
0: Man, that's so good. Great reflection. And shout out to your mom. I just always call her Mama Stones. But, like, what's her name?
1: Lavetta.
0: Lavetta. Never knew that. I've been Mama Stone.
1: Yeah.
0: That's all I do.
1: Yeah, Lavetta. So
0: she from St. Louis, too.
1: She from St. Louis, and she just love her son.
0: Yeah, I'm so grateful for the time that you guys
1: had. You said you had some questions, though. We got time. Go ahead. What's your question?
0: I just wanted to ask, did you put your phone down?
1: I wasn't on my phone.
0: You weren't on your phone? Okay, cool. Come on. No phone.
1: No. It's a lot going on in Costco, and they always want to feed you in there.
0: They do. It's a lot of stuff going on in there. I don't know if I can say this publicly, and I'm probably not, but, you know, one of those stores actually have this app that you can do scan and go, and you're able to scan your food, scan your stuff, and you're able to pay on your app and just walk out the store without going on the line. I'm choosing that store because it's so convenient.
1: I mean, that's cool. Even though when I tried to leave, that dude was like, he said, let me see your receipt. Yeah. And then I had so many things in the cart. He was really eyeing my stuff. I was like, okay. Man of God, I'm on the radio. I don't steal.
0: Hey, you know what that means?
1: What?
0: I'm going to tell you what it means.
1: What is that?
0: When you got so much stuff in your basket.
1: And they iron.

0: you didn't pay for. He walked out and he got locked up.
1: That was mom's trip. I was just the chauffeur.
0: Okay. You didn't offer to pay.
1: It was too late. All right,
0: family, listen, more reflections of the week when we come back. We love you to life, family. Mother's Day is coming up. Yeah, it's the Willie Mo Jr. Show, flat out.
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7: 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Taking a look at 485 Outer Loop, we're seeing some congestion between Morris Chapel Road and Wilkinson Boulevard, and again between Arrowwood and 77. Taking a look at 77 northbound, expect delays between 85 and LaSalle Street, as well as heading southbound between Moorhead Street and Tivola. And there's been a crash on Old Pineville Road at East Woodlawn. I'm Elena Vegso with traffic on Praise 102.5 and 610 AM.
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0: Indeed, family, I am so honored that we get the opportunity to hear that song from my brother, Jason Nelson.
1: Yep.
0: Who shares so many great sentiments on the Love You More show.
1: Make sure
0: that you check it out on YouTube. Love Jason Nelson. Major love to Madison Ryan Ward as well. She'll be on the show soon. It's called Made New is the name of the song. Family, it's Reflection of the Week. And my Reflection of the Week, I want to show love to my friends at DePaul Hospital in St. Louis, Missouri.
1: Come on.
0: Man, let me tell you something. DePaul Hospital kind of got a bad rap in St. Louis, but I don't know where the rap came from. Emergency room could be a little cleaner, but that's every hospital across the country. It's just a lot going on. However, I want to thank God for the ICU floor 3 care unit and just how careful they have been with our family. I also want to show love to floor 6, the nurses at that nursing station. Because you guys, as mom was put on floor 6 now, I'm just so grateful for you guys. And just thank God for you for being such an honorable group of women and men. Just major love to them. Because my reflection of the week is when you are in a difficult time, it is important that you're around people who see your loved one, not as a patient, but as a person. And I just want to thank God for DePaul Hospital for seeing my family as people and not patients. Now, let me be honest. We are a very tight-knit family. The nurse said, y'all like the mob. I'm like, what you mean? She's never by herself.
1: That's true.
0: I was just like,
1: That's funny.
0: No. She's never by herself. Like, there's going to be an auntie, a cousin, a sister, a brother. Somebody's going to be there, you know, with mom. It's just the way, you know, it's the way we roll. We just want to make sure that everybody's held accountable. And we love our loved ones. And we love them up close. And so, thank you guys for accepting us, loving on us. So, again, major love. My reflection of the week. There's a hospital in St. Louis, Missouri called DePaul Hospital. And I appreciate those nurses. I appreciate those doctors. I appreciate the janitors. Like, everybody has been nothing but kind and loving, and I know that we can be a lot because, you know, I'm a very pushy person when I'm attempting to get things done, and I appreciate you guys being patient with me. So major love to DePaul Hospital.
1: Hey,
0: man. Reflection of the week. All right, family, listen, it's Mother's Day coming up. Go to Flat Out Family, okay, on Instagram. Find out what your mother may want. Hundreds of people have checked in and gave Mother's Day gift suggestions, okay? So fellas, just sneak over there, Flat Out Family on Instagram. When we come back, we're hanging out with Sybil Woods. Flat Out.
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1: I asked my big brother to come and help me with this one. Ladies and gentlemen,

0: It's Sybil Wilkes with what we need to know. A high-stakes battle over the ballot box has reached a new chapter in the state of Tennessee. Republican Governor Bill Lee officially signed a new GOP-drawn congressional map into law. The move came just hours after it cleared the General Assembly Thursday. The new map splits a majority black district in the city of Memphis, giving Republicans a clear shot at picking up another House seat. Democratic lawmakers were seen yelling in protest on the floor, calling it a direct hit to minority representation. This follows the major Supreme Court ruling that struck down Louisiana's map for racial gerrymandering, prompting similar redraws in Alabama and Mississippi, as well as other states, including the possibility of South Carolina. Los Angeles Mayor Karen Bass is facing a federal legal battle. Freddie Escobar, the president of the city's firefighters union, is suing Mayor Bass for allegedly running a smear campaign against him. Escobar, a 36-year veteran of the Los Angeles Fire Department, claims the mayor retaliated after he criticized the city's lack of resources during the deadly Palisades fire. The suit alleges that the mayor's office intentionally leaked misleading stories about his overtime pay to silence him. Tensions are boiling over in the Strait of Hormuz. U.S. Central Command reports that Iran launched unprovoked attacks on three Navy ships Thursday. While the forces successfully intercepted the threats and struck back at the source, the incident comes just as reports suggest the Trump administration may restart its Project Freedom escort program for cargo ships. In the meantime, Tehran is still reportedly reviewing a one-page U.S. peace plan that could end the war. To subscribe to my free daily newsletter, please visit SybilWilkes.com. For all the news 24/7, go to NewsOne.com. I'm Sybil Wilkes. Be informed. Be empowered.
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0: Robinson Boulevard between South Tryon Street and 77, and again between Ray and Providence. Just be aware of a major accident blocking off two right lanes heading north on 77 at Arrowwood. And there's also been a crash on Wilkinson Boulevard at 485. I'm Elena Begso with traffic on Praise 102.5 and 610 AM.
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0: 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It's the Willie Mo Jr. Show. 4 hours of pure inspiration. It's time for the praise break. Stone, talk to us.
1: I'm excited. Of course, you know it's Mother's Day Eve, and we're keeping mothers in mind in the mix, and there's a whole lot of M's this week on the show, and I'm so excited because I know that you're getting ready to celebrate Mom, but we also got to celebrate the one who made Mom.
0: Come on!
1: Which is God, okay?
0: Yes,
1: we're going to celebrate him, and we're going to do it in 5,
0: 4,
1: 3,
0: 2,
1: 1.

0: Just in case you didn't know, you are listening to the Willie Moore Jr. Show. Your boy D Stone putting the wraps on today's praise break, and I am doing it for everybody trying to get in shape this year. Okay, it's okay. I'm not here to rebuke you, but I just believe that the body of Christ should be in shape, and I think we need to do it as a community. And that's why I said, you know what? I'm going to make some mixes that you can listen to when you're on the treadmill or in the gym or whatever it is. Like, whatever your fitness routine is, sometimes you just need a soundtrack that makes you want to get up and go. And I'm telling you right now, I got a brand new mixtape. It's called The First 48, and the reason why I called it that is not because of the TV show. It's because there's over 48 tracks on this whole thing. It's really going to be a blessing to you if you're trying to hit the gym, you're trying to get real serious, you're trying to get that thing back in shape. We want to help you do it. So all you got to do is hit me up right now at Dwight Stone on Instagram, at DJ Dwight Stone on Facebook, and just say, I want that first 48. And I really made this for the young person in your life, which could be you. Or it could be somebody else that you're trying to minister to that's under the age of 25, 35, 45. They like rap music. They like all of that. But you want to put some Jesus on it. They're going to love this mixtape. So make sure that you get your hands on that. And when we get back, I got your favorite gospel and inspirational music. Sharina Cole's coming back. And you know I got to say it. Jesus coming back. Yay! Get ready. It's the Willie Moore Jr. Show. Flat out.
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0: What's going on, family? It's your girl, Sheree Nicole, still holding it down, as always, right here on the Willie Moe Jr. Show. It's a feel-good Friday, and typically on Fridays, I have amazing conversations with amazing people. Today is no different. I recently had a chance to speak with author and financial empowerment advocate Janine Armstrong. She's helping women across the country take ownership and control of their financial futures with her powerful message in her new book, Sis, Get Your Purse Right. We talked all things finance, financial literacy, and more. Here's part one of our conversation. Take a listen. Janine, I was super excited to talk to you because, you know, first of all, as a black woman who has a lot of incredible black women in my tribe, who knows a lot of amazing black women, one of the things that is a through line in many of our conversations is finances. And I know women that are entrepreneurs. I know women that are in the corporate world. I know women that are dealing with divorce and things of that nature. As you've looked at the scope, right, of our experiences in the world, and you pair them with financial literacy or empowerment, what are you seeing?
1: Well, first, thank you for having me this evening. But the first thing I would say, you know, I've been in the game for 30 years, been in the boardrooms, a C-suite executive. And the one thing that really made me bring my ministry, because that's what I call it now. It's my ministry, empowering people around their finances, especially African-American women. Mm-hmm. We wasn't educated. So when I think about Generation X, which was my generation, I was born in 1970. Women didn't get the right to vote to then. So just because the bill, the Equal Opportunity Credit Act, was formulated, that doesn't mean the mindset has shifted. Hmm. So now I go into college, I'm 18, 19, never heard of a FICO score, never heard of a credit card, didn't know anything about finances, because guess what? They weren't teaching it in schools. And if I'm not mistaken right now, not sure if they still have any type of financial literacy classes, right? Mm-hmm. You know, when I was in school, they was teaching home economics and welding. Okay. Mm-hmm. They didn't teach anything about financial literacy. So now we in 2026, we have more knowledge and education to a point, but are we really talking to each other about our finances? And one thing I learned about my sisters, we don't talk about it because it's embarrassing and they are ashamed. We are highly educated in so many fields, but the one thing we don't do, sis, is talk about our money. And that's why I wrote Sis, Get Your Purse in Order, because it was time for us to finally make sure our purse had a purpose. And that's the issue. Today, we are embarrassed and we are ashamed and we're not fully educated how to manage our money.
0: 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The handle is at @Sheree_Nicole, @SHARI_NYCOLE. We got more to go right here on the Willie Moe Jr. Show. 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

Issa, I love that Willie Moore Jr. is so relatable to the younger audience that loves God, that wants to talk about real life topics. He talks about everything from finances to relationships, and that's why I love the Willie Moore Jr. show.

Hey, what's up? This is Matthew. What I love about the Willie Moore Jr. Show is that Willie meets you where you are. No matter what level of spirituality that you have, Willie delivers a message that everybody can understand, and I love it. And that's why I love the Willie Moore Jr. Show.

0: Ty Tribbett holding you right here on the Willie Mo Jr. Show. You know, I waited until the end of the week to share testimony. I've just kind of been wrestling with it to make sure that I can get through it the way I want to get through it. You know, I like to be honest, open, and transparent with the Flat Out family. You know, this week I was in Atlanta and I was working. You know, it was prom, a lot of children, and two graduations. But in the midst of all of that, my forever mother, who's 85 years young, she had a heart attack. And they gave me a call on Tuesday about 5:45, and they said she went into cardiac arrest. I screamed top of my lungs four times, and then I began to pray. And, you know, I called my wife-to-be, and I said, hey, I don't know what to do. She said, well, you need to leave. And so by 7:57, I was boarding a plane. By 9:34, I was there. And I walk into this hospital room, and I see my beautiful mom with 25 different tubes coming out of her body. And I was shook. But I have been teaching my children that sight is the enemy of faith. And I was being tested with what I was giving my children. I was like, ugh, wow, what a quick test, right? And so, you know, I pray for mom, take dad home, and I get him together. The next day we come. They tell me it's going to take about 72 hours. They're going to keep her sedated because they're trying to make sure that, you know, nothing's wrong with her brain and everything's good. And so it says 72 hours, but in 48 hours, long story short, she opens her eyes and she becomes responsive. They're saying, Miss Moore, can you hear us? And she squeezed my hand. She squeezed her hand. She opened up her eyes. She's still on all this medicine. This is not supposed to happen in the world's eyes. And they said, well, wiggle your toes if you can hear us. She wiggles her toe. I want to talk to somebody who may be older, 85 and above, 70 and above. Miracles are still happening. She wiggles her toes. The nurses are excited. And I bring my dad back up, and he's like, oh my God, he's 95. He's watching his wife come back to life. And the next day they said, we have to take off the breathing tube. And that's where the real scare hits, because if they take the breathing tube off and she's not breathing on her own, then we don't know what happens next. I have to get there really early. I leave dad at home and I rush to the hospital, and I get there just in time for them to take the breathing tube off. It's too much for me to watch, and I'm honest. So I'm gonna wait outside. Just let me know when it's, you know, let me know when it's off. And I walk in after they take the breathing tube off, because I don't want to slap one of the nurses or the doctors who handling her too rough. I love my mama, you know. And I walk in, and she has her eyes open. I don't think she's gonna be able to say anything, but I don't know what to expect. And she says, my son never leaves my side. Those were her words. And I just broke down. And I was like, I just can't believe my mom is here. And we began to speak in tongue and pray and thank the Lord. And she just kept saying, God is good. God is real. God is good. And this is the part that I want to tell to anybody right now who's trusting God for a miracle. She said, the devil was busy, but I had too many angels on my side. Angels have been dispatched over your life. There's a supernatural world out there that God is dispatching angels around your loved ones. And the closer that you get to God, the more you realize that his hand is on your life. And if you believe that he's dispatched those angels, I want to challenge you to don't listen to the doctor's report. Don't look at what you see. You stay in faith. And here's the thing. There's some family members right now that are a little irritated with me because I did not call them when the thick of things were happening. And I had to be honest, and it probably hurt their feelings a little bit. But feelings are that you need to get your feelings hurt a little bit. You gotta get your faith up. I said I didn't feel that your faith was strong enough to believe like I needed you to believe. And it's no disrespect to you. I know this is your loved one too, but I had to be honest. When I'm in faith, I'm only calling people who are gonna come into agreement with the miracle. I'm not calling people who may need to call in somebody and say, well, you know she going. I don't need that. I needed people who are believing in the right direction, and God created a miracle for our family. And here's the thing, I'm not saying this to be mean, but I want you to do this during this Mother's Day season. Put together your crisis crew, your prayer warriors, people that you believe in. You believe in their words. Your family depends on how you stand during the time of crisis, not just the time when things are going right. Blessing of a house, blessing of a car. Woo! But what about the blessings of maybe being brain dead? Wow. That was tough for a son to see. But God needed me to see that to let me know. Because he knew I would let you know about the testimony. I hope you're encouraged today. It's the Willie Mo Jr. Show. Flat out. Just in case you didn't know. Will it?
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Why is it so loud? Who scheduled the morning? Ooh, some of y'all don't find Jesus till 11 o'clock in the morning. And then there are the night owls who say my creativity hits at 2 o'clock in the morning. So don't rush my anointing. So tonight we're going to have some fun because we're also revealing some things. Are you sunrise or midnight? And here's the deeper question. Does your rhythm match your responsibilities? Let's talk about it. 1-877-345-7747 on the Nightly Spirit.

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4: 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A prayer of gratitude can be as simple as saying or thinking, "Thank you, God. I love you, and I praise your holy name." Prayers can be both spoken and thought, and are really best when that occurs at the same time, because the essence of prayer is the feeling that is generated, whether it's physical or mental. Just think for a moment about how good it makes you feel when someone expresses their gratitude to you. That feeling of warmth that is indescribably pleasurable. It just outright makes you happy, regardless of what your mood was before that feeling of joy permeated your very being. Now multiply that feeling of joy by billions, as throughout the world and in countless different languages, we offer up our gratitude to God. Thank you, God. We love you, and we praise your holy name. Amen and hallelujah.
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0: And my question tonight is, are you a morning person or a night owl? What's your name? Where are you calling from?
1: I am calling from Georgia.
0: All right, what do you say?
1: I am a mixture of the two. I know it sounds a little crazy. It depends on the circumstance. I can be a morning person, but then when I have worked all week, I tend to be a night person. No, that's a little left fieldish, but I think I'm a mixture between the two.
0: All right. But listen, family, they say that morning people schedule their lives, you know, and then night owls negotiate their lives. Because, you know, a lot of people are productive at dawn in the morning. But then there are some people that after 10 p.m., that's when they wake up and their creativity wakes up. You know, which one are you? A morning person or a night owl? 1-877-345-7747 on the way on the Nightly Spirit. It's time.

0: 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Baby, I'm sorry.
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2: 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From the Black Hamptons, it's Karan Joseph Riley. 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And Sherelle Phillips from Black Street. 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
1: This is Tanisha. What I love about gospel music is it connects me closer to Christ. And that's why I love the Nightly Spirit with my girl, Darlene.

0: Hello, I'm Charlotte. I'm all the way from Los Angeles, California. I enjoy your show. We don't have good gospel stations out here, so I depend on my internet radio, and I just happened to find you guys by chance. And once I tuned in, I never changed my station.
1: The Nightly Spirit.

0: for grace. 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Just say, what you say? God is leaning in my direction. Don't prophesy. I said he's leaning. In whose direction?
1: In my direction.
0: Come on, you ain't no me to say it. You gotta say it. Say it.

0: And which one are you, a morning person or a night owl? What's your name? Where are you calling from?
1: My name is Cherie. I'm calling from Phoenix, Arizona.
0: All right. Which one are you?
1: I'm a morning person. I get so much done in the day. And by 3 o'clock, after I cook dinner, by 6, 7, I want to sit down, relax, and watch TV. So I love the mornings, can get stuff done. And then by nighttime, I'm relaxing and chilling out.
0: All right. Thank you so much. Listen, if one of y'all wake up singing and the other one wakes up hissing at somebody in a relationship, you got, you know what I'm saying, one of you a night owl and one of you a morning person, how do y'all survive that? Because we know opposites attract, but that could be irritating, couldn't it? I know I irritate my husband because I think I'm both. I do. I think that I am a morning person, but then of course I'm a night owl because I cannot sleep past 3 a.m. I have to get up from 3 to 6 like clockwork every day. So I get up and I pray. I get downloads from the Lord and whatnot. So I'm up in the middle of the night. And sometimes I'm up writing songs, creating songs. I'm just up. My husband be like, do you ever sleep though? I need you to go to bed, girl. Anyway, are you a morning person or a night owl? Chime in tonight. 1-877-345-7747 on the Nightly Spirit. Hey.

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0: God's disciples were in the middle of the sea, and the storm arose, and they were full of fear. And then the master looked at the storm and said, "Peace, be still."
1: This is Tina Campbell, and you're listening to The Nightly Spirit with my girl, Darlene.

It's Nightly Spirit, your girl Darlene and family. 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Which one are you? I want you to call us 1-877-345-7747 and we're going to talk to you on the Nightly Spirit.